They just said talk about Neil Young, but I don't like to talk about it, gentlemen.

0: The American people want leaders who will keep the peace, keep the peace, keep the peace. Henry Cabot Lodge and I, keep the peace. No, Mr. Khrushchev. No, Mr. Khrushchev. No, Mr. Khrushchev. Lodge and I, no, firm diplomacy. No, Mr. Khrushchev. No, Mr. Khrushchev. No. Peace for America and the world.
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0: I believe that limited nuclear war will work.
1: Under the Charter of the United Nations, we are asking tonight that an emergency meeting of the Security Council be convoked without delay.

0: I came to say goodbye.
1: But why, Boris? Why?
0: I've made up my mind. I'm going away.
1: Then I shall be alone.
0: That journey into the desert you've spoken of, you will take it alone.
1: What else can I do?
0: Once you said to me that peace and happiness might be found there, you gave me hope. And now...

redemption. From Feature Story News in Washington, I'm Nick Harper. The U.S. Director of National Intelligence, Tulsi Gabbard, has resigned after her husband was diagnosed with a rare form of bone cancer. U.S. Secretary of State Marco Rubio says there has been slight progress with Iran over a possible peace deal, and Kevin Warsh has been sworn in as the next chairman of the U.S. Federal Reserve at a ceremony at the White House with a promise to cut interest rates. The greatest oldies of all.

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60s, 70s, and more with J.P. McCartney. Did you see the train was back? The love train back on the Coors Light commercials? Yeah, it's true. Here's the OJs on ABC Oldies.

0: ABC oldies. Winger turned out to be quite a little hit maker on his own. It's photographed. J.P. McCartney on ABC Oldies, the best of the 60s, 70s, and more. We recently lost Randy Sparks to the new Christy Minstrels. Man, in addition to all the hits, he made careers for people like John Denver, Kenny Rogers, Kim Carnes, and Barry McGuire. While the new Christy Minstrels are coming up, as are the Partridge Family next on ABC Oldies.
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0: ABC Oldies, Four Seasons Come Back from the mid-70s. Who Loves You? 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McCartney, the best of the 60s, 70s, and more on ABC Oldies. Patty Duke's on the way. 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

0: ABC Oldies, the best of the 60s, 70s, and more. Early Glen Campbell, 1968. If you've ever roller skated, you probably did the limbo. Well, we've got Chubby Checker's follow-up to that coming up. You may not remember it. And Billy Joel is back. You've already heard it by now. We've got a future gold on the way on ABC Oldies.
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0: one of those Beatles songs they did for the anthology series. It's Real Love. J.P. McCartney, we play a Beatles song every hour. Great oldies coming up. We got Twine Time from Alvin Cash and the Crawlers. And Peggy Scott, JoJo Benson's Soul Shake on the way on ABC Oldies.
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1: Bill walked me to my door last night, and he said, "Before I go, there's something about our love affair that I have a right to know." 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

0: From Feature Story News in Washington, I'm Nick Harper. The US Director of National Intelligence, Tulsi Gabbard, has resigned after her husband was diagnosed with a rare form of bone cancer. US Secretary of State Marco Rubio says there has been slight progress with Iran over a possible peace deal, and Kevin Warsh has been sworn in as the next chairman of the US Federal Reserve at a ceremony at the White House with a promise to cut interest rates.
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McCartney. Did you see the train was back? The love train back on the Coors Light commercials? Yeah, it's true. Here's the OJs on ABC Oldies.

ABC oldies. Winger turned out to be quite a little hit maker on his own. It's photographed. JP McCartney on ABC Oldies, the best of the 60s, 70s, and more. We recently lost Randy Sparks to the new Christy Minstrels. Man, in addition to all the hits, he made career.

0: careers for people like John Denver, Kenny Rogers, Kim Carnes, and Barry McGuire, while the new Christy Minstrels coming up, as are the Partridge Family next on ABC Oldies.
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0: 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Who Loves You? 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McCartney, the best of the 60s, 70s, and more on ABC Oldies. Patty Duke's on the way. 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

0: promised me everything. You promised me thick and thin, yeah. Now you just say, oh, Romeo, yeah.
1: From Feature Story News in Washington, I'm Nick Harper. The US Director of National Intelligence, Tulsi Gabbard, has resigned after her husband was diagnosed with a rare form of bone cancer. US Secretary of State Marco Rubio says there has been slight progress with Iran over a possible peace deal, and Kevin Warsh has been sworn in as the next chairman of the US Federal Reserve at a ceremony at the White House with a promise to cut interest rates.

0: ABC Oldies, it's the Monkees. Still me, a little bit you. Neil Diamond wrote it. What a great record. Coming up, more great oldies. We've got Chicago, Nino Tempo, and April Stevens. And a little later this hour, the top three from 1961 on the Classic Countdown.
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0: ABC Oldies, Early Beatles, Hold Me Tight, J.P. McCartney. We got the classic countdown. We're going to go back to 1961 for the top three songs this week on ABC Oldies.
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ABC Oldies, lots of great Elvis hits in the early 60s. J.P. McCartney, count down the top three from this week in 1961. Time for the number one song in the top of the pop, the cream of the crop.

ABC Oldies, John Hall of Orleans, a former U.S. Senator, or I should say, former U.S. Congressman.

0: 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McCartney playing the greatest hits of all time. Tracy Day's on the way, Don Gardner and Dee Dee Ford, too, on ABC Oldies.
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0: back down, you lad. 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
0: Mm. 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I just stuck the keys under the sun visor.
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0: From Feature Story News in Washington, I'm Nick Harper. The US Director of National Intelligence, Tulsi Gabbard, has resigned after her husband was diagnosed with a rare form of bone cancer. US Secretary of State Marco Rubio says there has been slight progress with Iran over a possible peace deal, and Kevin Warsh has been sworn in as the next chairman of the US Federal Reserve at a ceremony at the White House with a promise to cut interest rates.
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Hi, and welcome to Showtime with me, Bob A. Baker. I've got a country music love song show for you this time. I've got 16 tracks. We're going to run them all back to back. 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

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And Dolly's saying, I've really got the feeling.

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I'd like to wish you all the very best and ask you to take care. And until the next time, I'd like to say bye-bye for now.

0: From Feature Story News in Washington, I'm Nick Harper. The US Director of National Intelligence, Tulsi Gabbard, has resigned after her husband was diagnosed with a rare form of bone cancer. US Secretary of State Marco Rubio says there has been slight progress with Iran over a possible peace deal, and Kevin Warsh has been sworn in as the next chairman of the US Federal Reserve at a ceremony at the White House with a promise to cut interest rates.
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I've got a back-to-back classic love song show for you this time. 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

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Here's Billy Griffin and Hold Me Tighter in the Rain.

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Here's Paul Anker, and put your head on my shoulder.

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Here's Beyoncé and The Closer I Get to You.

from Cliff to Norah Jones. And Nora's asking a question. She's saying, come away with me.

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0: feature story news in Washington, I'm Nick Harper. The US Director of National Intelligence, Tulsi Gabbard, has resigned after her husband was diagnosed with a rare form of bone cancer. US Secretary of State Marco Rubio says there has been slight progress with Iran over a possible peace deal, and Kevin Warsh has been sworn in as the next chairman of the US Federal Reserve at a ceremony at the White House with a promise to cut interest rates.
1: The greatest oldies of all time.

0: say the UK's exceptional heatwave could break records over the bank holiday weekend. Temperatures reached 30.5 degrees in Kent on Saturday, the hottest day of the year so far, with highs of up to 34 expected by Monday. The Met Office says records for the hottest May Day and warmest bank holiday could be broken, while amber heat health alerts remain in place across much of England. MPs are calling for an investigation into competition in the live music industry, warning of what they describe as a climate of fear. A Commons committee says many witnesses gave evidence anonymously over concerns about speaking out against entertainment giant Live Nation, which owns Ticketmaster. MPs are urging the Competition and Markets Authority to examine whether fans, artists and independent promoters are getting a fair deal. Live Nation has dismissed the claims, arguing the report is based on flawed data and unproven allegations. And today is the final day of the Premier League season, where Arsenal will be crowned champions no matter the result against London rivals Crystal Palace. Manchester City dropping points in midweek means the Gunners can't be caught at the top. Crystal Palace manager Oliver Glasner has congratulated his counterparts.
1: I want to congratulate Arsenal, Mikel Arteta, his players, staff for huge achievement, winning the title after 22 years.
0: Elsewhere, Tottenham Hotspur are looking to avoid relegation. That's the latest from Radio News Hub. I'm Ben Monsey.
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0: Much of England and Wales will be dry with plenty of sunshine, a very hot day with places reaching as high as 30 degrees in the southeast, cloudier in the northwest of Scotland.

Yes, a very good bank holiday Sunday morning to you. The weekend wake up. Kicking off with Jeffrey Osborne and On the Wings of Love.

So, Bank Holiday Sunday. The Weekend Wake Up live on your favourite radio station between now and 10. And an action-packed, a feature-packed show lined up for you in the next couple of hours. On this day, past, present and future. Number ones from the 70s and the 80s included in that. The papers at 8:30. Phil Collins with a long song, 8:45. Hour two containing a cheesy moment, as well

Tavares, More Than a Woman. And before that, Hall & Oates with Private Eyes. That Tavares song reminds me of a TV theme. It's driving me mad. I can't get it. Is it Different Strokes, maybe? To listen to that later. Anyway, we move on. 24th of May, 2026. Day 144 of the year. 221 left to go. News headlines from the 24th of May in years gone by then. 2001, 20 people were killed and hundreds were injured at a wedding party in Jerusalem when a building collapsed. And in 1975, the headline was Journalists Leave Fallen Saigon as a group of 80 reporters and cameramen, including 9 Britons, were allowed to fly out of troubled Saigon. And in 1989, a jury at the High Court in London awarded £600,000 damages to Sonia Sutcliffe, the wife of the Yorkshire Ripper Peter Sutcliffe, against the satirical magazine Private Eye. And Back Me or Sack Me was the headline from Charles de Gaulle on this day in 1968, as the President of France issued an ultimatum to striking students and workers. 1999, next, Lawrence Dallaglio. He resigned as England's rugby union captain following newspaper allegations over hard drug use. We have got some birthdays for you today, all actors and actresses. John C. Reilly, 61. Caden Boyd is 32. Priscilla Presley, 81 today. And Brianne Howie, I should say, is 37. So we move on now to today. What could you do on this day to make the headlines next year? Well, you could eat snails. It's National Escargot Day. Well, good morning to Simon in France. Tuned in already. Maybe serving escargots at work today. Who knows? Aviation Maintenance Technician Day. They're always handy if you're going on a flight. International Tiara Day. National Scavenger Hunt Day as well. So you can go scavenging, look around. There we go. Chefs again, or all caterers, on National Caterers Appreciation Day. International Women's Day for Peace and Disarmament. The Indianapolis 500 today as well. And last but not least, a very good morning to everybody in Wyoming on National Wyoming Day. So there you go, the 24th of May, 2026. So our number ones this morning come from 1980 very shortly, and 1974 to start. The Rubettes and Sugar, Baby Love.

Number one on this day in 1980 from Johnny Logan, with What's Another Year, and before that, the number one from 74, The Rubettes, and Sugar Baby Love. So, What's Another Year represented Ireland in the Eurovision Song Contest 1980, held in The Hague, resulting in first place at the contest, as well as the country's second victory overall. 2 weeks at number one in May 1980, of course, for that. And Sugar Baby Love, a pop, bubblegum pop song for the Rubettes, recorded in late 73, released in January 74, was the band's only number one single on the UK singles chart, spending 4 weeks at the top in May 1974. Two great number ones there for you this morning. So Elton John and Dua Lipa will take us to the papers after the Hollies.

Elton and Dua Lipa, or Lipa, Cold Heart. 8:31 in the UK. Time we take a look at this morning's papers, I think. You can tell it's a bank holiday weekend. Whoever's written this has scribbled it down as quick as they can and toddled off to the pub, I think. Start with the Sunday Telegraph, which leads on Nigel Farage's pledge to make income earned on overtime tax-free. And the Observer, that leads on an investigation into the theory the CIA sabotaged England's goalkeeper Gordon Banks in the 1970 World Cup by causing him to miss the match due to food poisoning. Political football, the headline there. Sunday People. The Prime Minister, who is an Arsenal fan, has urged broadcaster TNT Sports to let fans watch the Champions League final with PSG for free. The first year it's not been shown for free for many years. Free kicks, headline. And this is strange to me, this one. The Daily Star Sunday reports on its front page that fans who don't like loud noises will be able to access quiet rooms during the World Cup. Three lines on my shirt is the headline. Reform leader Nigel Farage again, this time in the Mail on Sunday. Nigel claims that Russian spies hacked his phone and leaked details of a controversial £5 million gift he received. Sunday Express. Well, that's leading on Reform's UK promise to scrap tax on overtime if they are elected into government. And about a minute shorter than usual, they are your headlines for Bank Holiday Sunday, 24th of May, 2026.

8:41, Bank Holiday Sunday, the weekend wake up playing M People with Angel Street, and before that Christopher and Fatal Hesitation. 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We'll do our Sunday long song next, and we'll do it after Then Jericho and Big Area.

brilliant. Then Jericho, big area. Sugarbox, another great song by them. If you wish to listen to it at your own time, or in your own time, I should say. But we are going to move on to our Sunday long song for today. It's from 1989, taken from the album But Seriously. Is, of course, Phil Collins, a song that made number 7 in the UK, 3 in the US, number 1, though, in Canada for 6 weeks, amongst other foreign countries, and had a popular guitar part played by the legend Eric Clapton, and a lengthy music video which had actor Jeffrey Tambor as a musical director for a stage play, harshly judging our artist Phil Collins' singing talent. He won an Oscar in the video, the fictional character, and of course Phil Collins went on to win one for his own song in 1999 for You'll Be In My Heart, taken from the Tarzan movie. This morning's long song is what you're all not hoping for today. I Wish It Would Rain Down.

another fantastic Sunday long song from Phil Collins. He features quite a lot in this slot. And I wish it would rain down. So our roll call for this Sunday morning then, in no particular order, a very good morning to Team Frankie, to Simon over in France, morning to the Goys, Elaine and Malcolm, to Mrs. Weekend Wake Up, morning to Kevin and Linda in Kefalonia, saying it's hotter in the UK than it is there at the moment, morning to 407, to Mr. M, to Salty, to Yusuf, and to Beasley, and last but not least, everyone at ABC working on a Sunday.

0: Roxette with Fading Like a Flower, maybe wilting in the heat. Bringing to a close for us hour one this Sunday morning. An informative hour, as always. An hour in which we learned that 56 years ago, quite possibly, our goalkeeper was nobbled by the CIA.
1: Feature story news in Washington, I'm Nick Harper. The US Director of National Intelligence, Tulsi Gabbard, has resigned after her husband was diagnosed with a rare form of bone cancer. US Secretary of State Marco Rubio says there has been slight progress with Iran over a possible peace deal, and Kevin Warsh has been sworn in as the next chairman of the US Federal Reserve at a ceremony at the White House with a promise to cut interest rates.
2: Playing the greatest oldies of all time.

0: Federal officials say a gunman who fired at Secret Service officers outside the White House has been shot dead. Our reporter Johnny Holmes has the details.
1: Investigators say 21-year-old Nasir Best approached a security checkpoint before pulling a weapon and opening fire. Officers shot the suspect, who later died in hospital. President Donald Trump was at the White House during the incident, but was not affected.
0: And the UK is set for even hotter weather. Saturday saw temperatures climb above 30 degrees, and forecasters say parts of the southeast could reach 34 by Monday. That's the latest from Radio News Hub. I'm Ben Monse.
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3: It's the Weekend Wake Up Breakfast Weather.
0: Much of England and Wales will be dry with plenty of sunshine. A very hot day with places reaching as high as 30 degrees in the southeast. Cloudier in the northwest of Scotland.
4: 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Throw the switches.
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Billy Joel kicking off hour two Sunday morning with You're My Home. So it's almost time for Beat the Intro Quiz. Pens and paper at the ready. The farm are going to take us there with All Together Now. 6 minutes past 9 if you're watching the clock.

0: rapidly approaching 9:10. It means the quiz, of course, on the weekend wake up. But before the quiz, with the weather being so hot and temperatures records being broken, we thought we would ask the weekend wake up weather team to do a complete and in-depth study of what the weather is going to be like in the UK today. Every isobar has been measured and counted, the cloud patterns surveyed. No stone has been left unturned to give you the most in-depth weather forecast you are ever likely to hear on a radio show. So this is it for you to try and help you.
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2: It's Sunday morning, and time for your favourite Sunday quiz to beat all quizzes. It's Beat the Intro with your host, Mr. Chris Ironside.
0: You cannot get more in-depth weather than that, can you? Let's do some in-depth intros, shall we now? It is time for Beat the Intro, and we have 10 songs. Two are from the 60s, two are from the 70s, three are from the 80s, and three are from the 90s. All you have to do is identify the artist and title of each one of these songs by just hearing the intro. Once you've done that, then we'd love to hear from you. If you could send your scores into the studio, please. presenterchris@yahoo.com on the email, or 07467902411 on WhatsApp. Tell us who you are, where you're listening to us from this morning, and how many of the intros you've got, or you think you've got. You'll hear these said intros twice. The second time, there will be no interruptions from me, and then you'll have around about 10 minutes to get your scores in before we reveal the answers. Now, this quiz, unintentionally, is really, really difficult. I've put some stinkers in here just because I stumbled across them. I didn't mean to. There's some very bad sort of trip hazards in this today. So be very, very careful and pay attention to the decade that the song is in. That's all I'm going to say to you. Right. Are you ready? Here's your first one from the 60s.

Okay. And your second 60s is this. Okay. Into the 70s with number 3. And number 4. Okay, there's the 60s and 70s covered now. Into the 80s with this one.

Second 80s. And your third 80s. Remember what decade we're in here?

There you go. That's all of them. How did you get on with those? You can message the studio now if you wish before the recap, or you may wish to hear one or two again. You might nearly have got it and then the time ran out on it. Entirely up to you. 07467 902411 on WhatsApp or presenterchris@yahoo.com via the email. So here's your recap. Same order, 60s to 90s, 1 through to 10. Beat the intro for this morning once more.

0: All done. Very difficult, I think, this morning. I didn't realise quite how difficult it was until I unveiled it again this morning. Well, you've surprised me before, so maybe you will do it again. Some real treats for you now in the bit between the quiz and the answers.
1: Breaker 19, this here's a rubber duck. You got a copy on me, Big Ben, come on. Yeah, 10-4, Big Ben, for sure, for sure. By golly, it's clean, clear to Flagtown, come on. Yeah, it's a big 10-4 there, Big Ben. Yeah, we definitely got the front door, good buddy. Mercy sakes alive, looks like we've got us a convoy.
2: Was the dark of the moon on the 6th of June in a Kenworth pulling logs. Cab over Pete with a reefer on and a Jimmy hauling hogs. We is heading for Bear on I-10 about a mile out of Shaky Town. I says, Pigpen, this here's a rubber duck and I'm about to put the hammer down.

0: about 10, 4, 5 miles or so. 10, roger, them hogs is getting intense up here.
1: By the time we got into Tulsa Town, we had 85 trucks in all. But they's a roadblock up on the clover leaf, and them bears is wall to wall. Yeah, them smokies as thick as bugs on a bumper. 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I says, calling all trucks, this here's the duck. We about to go

0: fucking terrific, Ben. You're still too close. Yeah, them hawks are starting to close up my sinuses. Mercy sakes, you better back off another 10.
1: Well, we rolled up Interstate 44 like a rocket sled on rails. We tore up all of our swindle sheets and left them setting on the scales. By the time we hit that shy town, them bears was getting smart. They'd brought up some reinforcements from the Illinois National Guard. There's armored cars and tanks and jeeps and rigs of every size. Yeah, them chicken coops was full of bears and choppers filled the skies. Well, we shot the line, we went for broke with 1,000 screaming trucks and 11 long-haired friends of Jesus in a chartreuse microbus.
0: Hey, rubber duck to Sodbuster. Come on there, yeah. 10-4, Sodbuster. Listen, you want to put that microbus in behind that suicide jockey? Yeah, he's hauling dynamite and he needs all the help he can get.
1: Well, we laid a strip for the Jersey Shore and prepared to cross the line. I could see the bridge was lined with bears, but it didn't have a doggone dime. I says, Pigpen, this here's a rubber duck. We just ain't going to pay no toll. So we crashed the gate doing 98. I says, let them truckers.

Glen Campbell, Rhinestone Cowboy, and before that, C.W. McCall with Convoy. Not heard that for a long time. Always get a bit nervous listening to that when he says trucking convoy. Answers to the quiz on the way next after the Thompson Twins and Hold Me Now.

0: 9:28 in the UK. The Thompson Twins. Even though there's more of them than two. And Hold Me Now.
1: It's Sunday morning and time for your favourite Sunday quiz to beat all quizzes. It's Beat the Intro with your host, Mr. Chris Ironside.
0: Being a bank holiday, lots of teams are dotted around the world and struggling with the internet not as good as at home. The Gregsons in North Wales, they lost us just after the farm and so didn't hear the quiz. Hopefully they're going to enter with the answers, trust the Gregsons implicitly. With that, Kevin and Linda struggling with the internet in Kefalonia as well. So if you want to play after the answers, trust you also, no problem whatsoever. Let's see what were the answers for this morning's quiz.

0: Number three was recognisable voice, but a different song to the one you're used to. This is Mary Hopkin. And Knock Knock, Who's There?
1: Knock Knock, Who's There?
0: Just said that. Another recognisable sound.

This was middle of the road. Remember Chirpy Chirpy Cheep Cheep? Well, this isn't that. This is Tweedledee, Tweedledum. A solo Beatle in slot number 5 this morning.

0: coming up from Paul McCartney. Everyone got this. And there's a penance for you all knowing it. It may or may not be our cheesy track a little bit later. Now this one, 1987, I think. Well done to Team Frankie, who got this one right. Well done to you as well if you did, but you haven't told me. It was When I Fall in Love.
1: When I Fall in Love.
0: Being sung by Rick Astley.
1: It will be.
0: Made it to number two in the charts.

1991 saw Jesus Jones released Right Here, Right Now. A woman on the radio. And to finish, a song that features heavily on The Weeknd Wake Up. My favourite Amy Grant song. Hear me speak. This is Every Heartbeat. Let me give this. I might have a little play of that later on as well. We'll see how we're doing for time, I think. Right, so if you want to adjust your scores or if you have played after the answers and you still want to send them in, that's absolutely fine too. 2 minutes 40 you've got.

Cause with Summer Sunshine. Shall we discover who has won this morning's quiz then? Steve Mason with 2.5. Salty with 3. 407 also with 3. Mr. M with 3. And we're into the medal positions already this morning. A three-way split for third. So the bronze medal goes to Beasley, to Mrs. Weekend Wake Up, and to Team Frankie. All on 4 out of 10. Well done to you, Lark. Silver medal this morning. Congratulations to Simon over in France. 4.5 out of 10. But way out in front this morning. With a magnificent 7 out of 10 for that set. It's great going. Congratulations to Mark and Ainsley, this morning's champs on Beat the Intro. We have had a couple of requests. We'll play this one first for our winners.

That one was for the winners of the quiz this morning, Mark and Ainsley, A Voice in the Wilderness from Cliff and the Shadows. And this one is for the host of the show. Amy Grant and Every Heartbeat, also part of the quiz today. And straight after Amy, we'll do this morning's Chris's Did You Know?

Part of this morning's quiz this morning, Amy Grant and Every Heartbeat. So we've got a bit of admin to do before Chris's Did You Know. Admin spot number one, Janet and Mark Gregson, in the middle of North Wales, did manage to listen to part of the quiz and ended on 5 out of 10. So a silver medal readjustment. So 5 out of 10 for you two. Well done. And coming up now, we've got Chris's Did You Know. And Ian's been in touch to say that Sammy's favourite feature is Did You Know. So he just said to her, did you know that one cup is downstairs waiting for you to make me a cup of tea? Brilliant.

We'll start with this one today. Did you know that ancient Egyptians slept on pillows made of stone? I've owned some pillows like that in the past. And did you know that in Elizabethan England, the spoon was so novel and prized that people carried their own folding spoons to banquets? And did you know that when you look at a bright sky and see white dots, you're looking at your own white blood cells? And did you know that computer mouse speed is measured in Mickeys? Absolutely true. And did you know that some fish cough? Really? And finally this morning, did you know that a wildlife technician once calculated that a woodchuck would chuck 700 pounds of wood if it could chuck wood? I just managed to say the really difficult ones properly and then trip over words like and. Chris's Did You Know is finished for this week, but fear not, it will return next Sunday at exactly 9:40.

Rod Stewart and the Motown Song. Now, Spygate for the football was over yesterday when Hull beat Middlesbrough, didn't they, in the playoff final. But more importantly than Spygate, we've had missing part to my garden swing gate at Weekend Wake Up Towers. Bought a garden swing, delivered Friday, no problem. Put 90% of it together to find out that a part that needed four bits only had three. So phoned up the shop, and the very nice lady told me that the missing part is in stock and would be delivered in one day. So that meant it was coming Saturday. So sat in all day and waited. By 5 to 6, had enough. Nothing had arrived. So phoned up the customer service department, if you can call it that, of course, to speak to another lady that told me that she couldn't find out where the part was. Only people in the back room, she called it, could find that. So I said, well, can you put me through? She said, well, I can, but they don't work Saturday and Sunday. But I'll try anyway and see if they're there. Lo and behold, there was nobody there. And despite having all my order details and everything on the computer, this lady could not tell me when the vital part to my garden swing would appear. So I might have to sit in again now, all day, and not swing. Terrible. Only got one thing to say to that, really. For the customer service department at a well-known home delivery store that I won't mention, but it rhymes with Schmargos. Now, this is your fault that I'm playing this. I was going to play Steps. Enjoy Black Lace.

So listener pressure made me play Black Lace with Agadoo as our cheesy track this morning. We'll have another one of those round about 10 to 10 next Sunday, but it won't be by Black Lace. One more to take us to 10 this morning. The brilliant Simple Minds with Let There Be Love.

Let There Be Love brings to a close the weekend wake-up for this week. Thank you very much indeed for your company over the last 2 days. We'll do it all again next weekend, of course, 8 till 10, Saturday and Sunday. Have a great bank holiday, whatever you're doing. Stay safe in the sun. I'm off to sit and wait for the part to be garden swing that was supposed to come yesterday. Whatever you're doing, enjoy. See you next weekend. Ta-ra!

0: From Feature Story News in Washington, I'm Nick Harper. The US Director of National Intelligence, Tulsi Gabbard, has resigned after her husband was diagnosed with a rare form of bone cancer. US Secretary of State Marco Rubio says there has been slight progress with Iran over a possible peace deal, and Kevin Warsh has been sworn in as the next chairman of the US Federal Reserve at a ceremony at the White House with a promise to cut interest rates.
1: The greatest oldies of

0: Try it, just try it. A multiplication, that's the name of the game. In every generation, you know they play the same. Yeah, it's multiplication, that's the name of the game. And each generation, they play the same.
1: Bobby Darin, multiplication, decades breakfast on the air. Here we are, it's Sunday morning, hello.

The original and the clean version of that song. I think we prefer that one, don't we? Smokey, Living Next Door to Alice on your Decades Breakfast. Let's do your lyric game this morning then. These lyrics I got for you for a Sunday. I never thought through love we'd be making one as lovely as she. Once again, I never thought through love we'd be making one as lovely as she. What's that song today? Any ideas, me dears, on that one? Coming up, we got What Day Is It Today? Your 1 Second Wonder and your Year of Fortune on the way too.

me, knowing you, on your decades breakfast. Go on, do it. Aha! On this day, 1967, at number one on the UK singles chart, it was the Tremolos and Silence is Golden.

1 in the UK, this day 1967, Silence is Golden, the Tremolos. And on this day 1967, Glen Campbell was in the studio recording the song Gentle on My Mind.

0: is Kiss and Glen Campbell. His version of the song Gentle on My Mind. You might know the Dean Martin version of that song. Glen Campbell recording it on this day, 1967. Let's do your Year of Fortune.
1: 1976.
0: Swapping those digits around this morning then. 1976 in a moment. Dolly Parton. First up, Barry White. You See the Trouble with Me.

0: country classic right there for you. Dolly Parton, Jolene on your Decades Breakfast. And there's a song by a lovely young lady called Son of Jolene, which has been approved by Dolly Parton. Check that out after the show, not before. Barry White before that, You See the Trouble with Me, a double shot this morning of 1976 on your Year of Fortune. On the way, the Rolling Stones to play.
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Hey guys, you beat the middle part one this morning. 1988, number one, Bros, I Owe You Nothing. And Duran Duran, Save a Prayer. Back from 1982, a number two for them in 82. There you go, double shot of the 80s on...

Ruby Tuesday, Rolling Stones on a Sunday morning on your Decades Breakfast. Your lyric game for your Sunday morning is this: I never thought through love we'd be making one as lovely as she. What is that song today? Any ideas on that one? That is your lyric game for your Sunday morning.

Elton John and Blue, and sorry seems to be the hardest word, status quo, rocking all over the world on this day 1971. Dawn and Tony Orlando, they were at number one, knocked three times.

featuring Tony Orlando, Knock Three Times on your Decades Breakfast, Sunday morning, 17th of May. What day is it today? We'll find that out in the next hour. On this day, 1953, George Johnson was born. He was with the American funk, Motown and R&B band. They did it all, Brothers Johnson.

Arthur Conley, sweet soul music on your Decades Breakfast, and Brothers Johnson and Stomp. Let's give you the answer to your lyric game this morning. The lyrics today, very famous song this one, were this: I never thought through love we'd be making one as lovely as she. What's the song today? The answer, Stevie Wonder, Isn't She Lovely?

The harmonica should just be called Stevie Wonder, because whenever you hear it, you just think of Stevie Wonder, don't you? Isn't she lovely? There you go. That's your lyrical answer on your Decades Breakfast for your Sunday morning. On the way in the next, 1 Second Wonder, and you have fun with that, don't you?

0: From Feature Story News in Washington, I'm Nick Harper. The US Director of National Intelligence, Tulsi Gabbard, has resigned after her husband was diagnosed with a rare form of bone cancer. US Secretary of State Marco Rubio says there has been slight progress with Iran over a possible peace deal, and Kevin Warsh has been sworn in as the next chairman of the US Federal Reserve at a ceremony at the White House with a promise to cut interest rates.
1: The greatest oldies of

Hey there, Georgie girl, the Seekers and your Decades Breakfast. Another hour of the oldies you love to sing along to. Underway for a Sunday morning, on the way this hour then. We got your 1 second wonder. We'll get that underway in just a moment. We've got what day is it today? And our thought of the day on the way as well. It's Sunday, so that's when we do our thought of the day, isn't it?

Gary Newman, cars on your decades breakfast. Not allowed a petrol car these days, are you? Not allowed a diesel car. Told us all to go electric. You got one of those? We're going to charge you for those as well. Just when you thought you were getting it for cheap. £6 up and down the country. It's not going to go that way for you, is it? Your 1 second wonder this morning. Let's get into it.

0: Right, let's do it then. Sunday's One Second Wonder. It's a famous song, which means you should know what this is.
1: Give me the music!
0: What is that song today? Any ideas, my dears? Quite easy, I reckon.
1: Give me the

Dawkins and The Lion Sleeps Tonight on your Decade Breakfast, done by Tight Fit in Latin. On this day, 1986, at number one for 3 weeks on the US Singles Chart, Whitney Houston with a classic.

0: Darius, remember him?
1: Now that's what I'm meant to say.
0: Top fella he was as well, but he struggled with the mental health, didn't he? Incredible What I Meant to Say on your Decades Breakfast on this day, 1971. Bernie Bennett was born of Eternal.

0: Everybody loves that one, don't they? Journey, Don't Stop Believing on your Decades Breakfast and Eternal, an angel of mine, the oldies you love to sing along to for a Sunday morning. On the way for you, I got Supertramp to play. Stick around.
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2: What day is it today? What day is it today?
0: Sunday, 17th of May, baking day today. Whether it's cookies, brownies or pies or even bread, try some new recipes. Or visit your old favourites to have a little fun in the kitchen and end up with tasty treats. The others, they'll love you for it. It's walnut day. Go nuts for walnuts. These crunchy delights pack a punch of flavour and nutrition in every bite. And it's Stepmother's Day today. Most of us know about Mother's Day and many of us cherish and enjoy it. But have you heard of Stepmother's Day? Only in the USA. It's an important way to say thank you. And it's Telecommunications Day. Pay tribute to the pioneers of communication who make it possible for us to talk to each other across great distances by phone, Zoom, text and radio. If your name is Deccan, Kinley, McKinley or Nelson, today is your day.
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0: Stewart and Barbara Gaskin on that one. It's My Party, the old Leslie Gore song. Number one for Dave and Barbara in 1981 and a number two in 1973. All right now.
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0: Supertramp and the Logical Song on your Decades Breakfast for your Sunday morning. On the way, the thought of the day, we'll get into that shortly. We're doing your 1 second wonder this morning, though. What's this 1 second today?
1: Give me the music!
0: Are you wondering away, or do you know?

One back in 1977 in the UK. I don't want to talk about it. That was a double A side, that one. What was the other side? I'm not going to tell you. See if you can work it out. On this day, 1981, number one on the US singles chart, Kim Carnes.

0: Betty Davis Eyes, number one on the US singles chart this day in 1981. What were you up to in 1981? Where were you? How old were you? Let's give you the answer to your 1 second wonder for your Sunday morning. What is it today?
1: Give me the music!
0: Very famous song, this one. Did you get it? Get out of my dreams, get into my car, Billy Ocean.

your One Second Wonder answer this morning for your Sunday. Well done if you got that right. Get out of my dreams, get into my car. Billy Ocean, and that is it, your Decades Breakfast done for your Sunday morning. Another 2 hours.

I have given you this morning, haven't I, eh? Gary Numan, The Seekers, we played you The Tokens. That incredible song from Whitney Houston, Greatest Love of All, Darius in there as well. And Billy Ocean, our 1 second wonder answer. Let's leave you with today's thought of the day, which is this. If a situation does not work, then let it be. It's never okay to seek revenge. Inner peace and forgiveness are sources of strength. Have a great Sunday and a great week.

0: From Feature Story News in Washington, I'm Nick Harper. The US Director of National Intelligence, Tulsi Gabbard, has resigned after her husband was diagnosed with a rare form of bone cancer. US Secretary of State Marco Rubio says there has been slight progress with Iran over a possible peace deal, and Kevin Warsh has been sworn in as the next chairman of the US Federal Reserve at a ceremony at the White House with a promise to cut interest rates.
1: The greatest oldies of

Always got some brilliant music lined up for this hour. Another week's gone. Wow. Dare I say it? Soon be Christmas. There, I said it. We've got coming up the usual three questions to our quiz. You don't win a thing quiz. We're taking two later on from the fabulous Roy Orbison. But for now, it's Eagles.

Mix Radio, Preston, the Waterless Sound with me, Lofty, Sinead O'Connor, and Mandika. Fabulous. On the way this hour then, we've got the pop music questions I've got set for you today. We are rushing back to the 60s in a little while. And also a bit later on for the take two. We've got take two from Roy Orbison. Absolutely fantastic two tracks there. You don't normally hear on the radio, but you do hear on Mixed Radio, Preston, with the Wall of Sound with me.

Yes, that music can only mean one thing. Three music questions, pop questions I've got set for you. Do you know the answer? Do you? Right, question number one. Here we go. Which pop group wrote and performed the theme to the 1980s film Flash Gordon? Question number two. What appears on the cover of Nirvana's Nevermind album? And finally, question number three. Which musical genre first emerged in the 1950s? So three questions there for you. Let's get the old grey matter thinking. And to fight amongst yourselves. Welcome along to the Wall of Sound, Mix Radio Preston. I'm Lofty. Thanks for having me. Thanks for tuning in. Got some cracking music lined up, as always. We're taking two later on. Taking two from the fabulous Roy Orbison. Two songs you don't hear on the radio necessarily, but you do here on Mix Radio Preston. I go everywhere, 60s, 70s, 80s and 90s. And that's exactly where we're popping back next. Popping back with two tracks from the 90s. And a reminder of these questions a bit later on.

0: do all the decorations. Now, Eddie, crackers?
1: Yes. But it's never stopped me so far.
0: No, I mean, have you got the crackers?
1: No, it's just the way my trousers hang.
0: Eddie, enough of the crackers jokes. Right, I'm talking about the things you put in your hand and pull.
1: Well, I've got one of those, but I'm not going to stick it on the table.

And before that, fantastic track, The Charlatans. The Only Way I Know. The only one I know, should I say. Anyway, that was it. That was the 90s. We do 60s, 70s, 80s and 90s here on Mixed Radio Preston. The Wall of Sound with me, Lofty. Thanks for tuning in. We'll go back to the 90s now, strangely. The Motown song, Rod Stewart. Remember this? I've got them quiz questions. Just a reminder. On the way. Taking two later on from the fabulous Roy Orbison. Look forward to that.

There we go again. Just a reminder of the questions I've got set for you. I did lose them just. Couldn't find them. I've got them here, safe and sound. Right, question number one. Which group wrote and performed the theme to the 1980s film Flash Gordon? Question number two. What appears on the cover of Nirvana's Nevermind album? And question number three. Which musical genre first emerged in the 1950s? So fight amongst yourselves. Well, discuss amongst yourselves. I shouldn't encourage fighting. But you know what I mean. Keep the grey matter going. Do you know the answers to them three questions? If you do, give it to yourself. I'll give you the answers a bit later on. We take two a bit later on. Taking two from the fabulous Roy Orbison. Two songs from him. You don't really necessarily hear on the radio, but you do hear on Mix Radio Preston, The Wall of Sound with me, Lofty. And if you'd like to choose your two selections for the Take Two feature, you can do. Get in touch with Mix Radio Preston on the socials. And leave your opinions there. Let me know what you'd like to hear on the Take Two feature for future shows, and we'll get back to the music. We'll do it like this. I've not done this for ages. Go back to 1973. Sweet with the Ballroom Blitz. Enjoy.

0: I will have you know that I am a perfectly respectable size for an Oompa Loompa.
1: An Oompa what now?
0: In fact, in Loompa Land, I am regarded as something of a whopper. They call me Lofty.

0: brilliant there. Slade and Goodbye to Jane. Mix Radio, Preston. The Wall of Sound with me, Lofton. Now, what radio show ever will be any good, would it, without a bit of Slade? Let's face it. Well, we're going to go back to the 90s. Do you remember this from the 90s? We'll do that. We'll do that first. We'll do this. Hang on.
1: Plug in the power. Music power. The big one. Wall of Sound.
0: That's a bit better. That's a bit better. The Prodigy from the 90s. Outer Space. Brilliant song. The answers to them questions on the way. Bit of Roy Orbison on the way too. I mean, who can go from the Prodigy to Roy Orbison? We can. And we will do. A couple of minutes' time.

0: How many radio stations do you know? Where? Outer Space, the Prodigy. Pay close attention. And the next track is Roy Orbison. Only here on the Wall of Sound with me, Lofty. It's Roy Orbison. Coming next, two tracks from him. Where we take two from the very best of. Two great tracks on the way. And just after that, the answers to the questions we've all been waiting for.
1: Pay close attention. Pay close attention. Pay close attention.
0: Who said we couldn't? 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

magic there. Roy Orbison, I Drove All Night. And before that, the Penny Arcade. Take two this week from the fabulous Roy Orbison. Hope you enjoyed them. I certainly did. I drove all night. It's Mixed Radio, Preston. The Wall of Sound with me, Lofty. And here they are, the answers to the quiz you've all been waiting for. Did you get it right?

like every week, I've got three questions. Let's see if this week's any different. Did you get them right last week? Try this week. Right, question number one. Which group wrote and performed the theme to the 1980s film Flash Gordon? It was Queen. Remember? I vaguely remember it. Gordon's alive. And all that, you know. Right, question number two. What appears on the cover of Nirvana's Nevermind album? It's a baby in the swimming pool. Remember that? Have you still got it? Is it worth anything? Not the baby, the album. Right, question number three. Which musical genre first emerged in the 1950s? It was, of course, rock and roll. And that's the three for this week. Did you get them right? Mix Radio Preston, the Wall of Sound. To keep the grey matter going. If you did get them right, well done to you. Congratulations. And the prize is you've cut the grass. The weather's changing. The grass needs cutting. You're the winner. Go and celebrate. Right. A few more tracks on the way before the hour's out.

Mix Radio Preston, The Wall of Sound. I'm Lofty. Thanks for listening. Thanks for tuning in. Thanks for putting up with me. Fabulous Robert Palmer. No Boy Name. I'll leave with an absolute classic. And I'll speak to you the same time next week. Goodbye, everybody. I'll leave you with this. Hello.

From Feature Story News in Washington, I'm Nick Harper. The US Director of National Intelligence, Tulsi Gabbard, has resigned after her husband was diagnosed with a rare form of bone cancer. US Secretary of State Marco Rubio says there has been slight progress with Iran over a possible peace deal, and Kevin Warsh has been sworn in as the next chairman of the US Federal Reserve at a ceremony at the White House with a promise to cut interest rates. The greatest oldies of

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They say on television it's America's favorite cookie. 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Well, all gone.

0: The oldies, the first Tommy James hit, wasn't a hit when it came out. There was a disc jockey in Pittsburgh who played it at a dance, and all of a sudden, 2 years after release, it became a hit. More great oldies coming up on the Sidewalk Surf with Jan and Dean next on ABC Oldies.
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1: You know, they say life is short. 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People get old and, you know, things change and situations change and what I want is I want this moment right now, this day. And my feelings for you, the way you look right now, the way I look at you, I just want this to last forever, you know?
2: All right, well. I mean, no matter what, we've always had this and had each other. Nothing can change that. But just what you know, no matter what, you always have somebody here for you. 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

0: Tell me you didn't.
1: Do what?
0: Tell me you didn't do it.
1: Tell me what?
0: Tell me you didn't do it, please, please. Tell me you didn't do it. Oh my god! Oh my god! Oh my god! Oh my god! Please, you didn't do it. Please, oh god!
1: Don't do this.
0: Please.
2: From Feature Story News in Washington, I'm Nick Harper. The US Director of National Intelligence, Tulsi Gabbard, has resigned after her husband was diagnosed with a rare form of bone cancer. US Secretary of State Marco Rubio says there has been slight progress with Iran over a possible peace deal, and Kevin Warsh has been sworn in as the next chairman of the US Federal Reserve at a ceremony at the White House with a promise to cut interest rates.
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0: BC Oldies, a country crossover from 1962. 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
5: 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You're Parquet Madre.
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3: Butter.
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0: ABC oldies. He had a tremendous voice, the late Johnny Maestro. The Brooklyn Bridge, worst that could happen. J.P. McCartney, yesterday's gone. We'll find out why from Chad and Jeremy on the way next on ABC Oldies.
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ABC Oldies, Kathy Kirby did the original of this one. Cher had the big hit. Here's The Way of Love on ABC Oldies.

0: From Feature Story News in Washington, I'm Nick Harper. The US Director of National Intelligence, Tulsi Gabbard, has resigned after her husband was diagnosed with a rare form of bone cancer. US Secretary of State Marco Rubio says there has been slight progress with Iran over a possible peace deal, and Kevin Warsh has been sworn in as the next chairman of the US Federal Reserve at a ceremony at the White House with a promise to cut interest rates.
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0: ABC Oldies, Danny and the Juniors. Let's go to the Hop. J.P. McCartney, the best of the 60s, 70s, and more. There's a new Rolling Stones album coming out this summer. The first single is called In the Stars. It's coming up in just a minute here on ABC Oldies. How'd you like to win a copy of Tommy James and the Shondells' Greatest Hits on exclusive colored vinyl? 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

Please, John Dolede on the song written by Arthur Alexander. It's Anna, J.P. McCartney, the classic countdown. Coming up next, it's 1959 on ABC Oldies. 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

ABC Oldies 1959, the classic countdown, was the number one song for a week. Fell to three this week, Dave Baby Cortez, The Happy Organ. In 1959, the big movies, The Shaggy Dog, Some Like It Hot, and Pillow Talk. What did it cost you? How about a dollar for a movie? 20 cents for a loaf of bread? The average family in America earned $5,010 a year.

0: Aciotes, uh-oh, I'm sorry. Impala is song number two this week on the Classic Countdown for 1959. Time now for the top of the pop, the cream of the crop, the number one song of the week.
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0: From Feature Story News in Washington, I'm Nick Harper. The US Director of National Intelligence, Tulsi Gabbard, has resigned after her husband was diagnosed with a rare form of bone cancer. US Secretary of State Marco Rubio says there has been slight progress with Iran over a possible peace deal, and Kevin Warsh has been sworn in as the next chairman of the US Federal Reserve at a ceremony at the White House with a promise to cut interest rates.
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2: It sure is, and you're so welcome along to the program this week as well. And thank you for joining us. We have music from the last 5 decades to get through. It sounds like a task, doesn't it? But it's absolutely wonderful because we can just about play anything covering the last 50 years. So hopefully some of your favourites in there. And we have a couple of interesting features on the programme as well. We'll have a song from either Sting or from his band The Police. We'll have one or two new songs from recording artists trying to make it in the music world and in the radio world. And of course, not forgetting our relax and chill part of the programme, which is a half an hour of easy listening, feel good music. It's on for the final 30 minutes. And also, we have the same word, different tune part of the show, where I pick one word from a song title, and then I find it in several other song titles, and I play them all for you, well, as many as I can, during the course of the programme. So if you think you can handle that, and if you think you can handle the best music, as I say, from the last 5 decades, well then, you're on the right station and the right program. Let's kick it off right now. I ain't worried. Hope you're not. It's One Republic.

yeah, what a song. Short and sweet, to the point. Great stuff from Top Gun 2, a number of years back. That's One Republic and I Ain't Worried, kicking us off on this week's edition of 50 Years and Rolling. Hello everyone again, and a big welcome along to you. I hope you're in good form, and that perhaps the music might put you even into better form, if that is possible. And if not, well, just stay in that same place. I know, I should be a philosopher, shouldn't I? No, I don't think so. Second up, we are going all the way back to the 1970s. 1977. It's Earth, Wind and Fire. A little bit of spacey stuff. This is called Fantasy.

Oh my goodness. What a song. A great remix version of an old classic from 1977. All in all, it's absolutely top class. And speaking of all in all, well, that's the name of the album it originally came from as well. The great sound of Earth, Wind and Fire and Fantasy. Yeah, shall we try and do the whole lot here on 50 Years and Rolling? I mean, how do you follow a song like that? It's so difficult, but we're sticking with the 70s and going back 2 years earlier to 1975 with Queen.

0: from one of the best albums of the early noughties, How to Dismantle an Atomic Bomb. It's Bono and the Boys, U2, and that's called A Man and a Woman. And before that, we had music from the late Freddie Mercury, along with his band Queen, from 1975. Yeah, it's hard to believe, isn't it? You're my best friend. Well, I hope this radio station is one of your best friends, along with this programme. It's 50 years and rolling. It's Leo Kirby here, broadcasting from Limerick in Ireland, as I do each and every week at this time, bringing you musical delights from the last 5 decades. And one of the things we do is we play a song from either the Police or from the main man of the Police, who is Sting.
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0: That's a concept that Sting came up called the Tiny Desk Concert or Club, and it features Sting and Shaggy with the old classic from Sting called Englishman in New York. And you know something? I'm emphasizing the word new because it's time for that part of the program.
1: Same
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0: Wow, what a great song that is from, well, it sounds like the Beautiful South, and you'd be bang on because two former members of that band, Paul Heaton and Jackie Abbott, came together a number of years ago and brought us out that song, which is called New Fella. And it fits in rather nicely with the same word, a different tune part of the programme, because it's all about, well, what I do is I pick a word from a song title and I find it in maybe seven or eight other song titles and play them for you during the course of the programme. So the word is new. We've had Englishman in New York, New Life, and a new fella there. And right now, let's have some new rules, because this is Dua Lipa.
1: One.

What a sound from Dua Lipa. That is called New Rules. Do you know something? There are just so many songs with new in the title. It's absolutely incredible. I suppose it's a fairly obvious choice for a word in a song title. New this, new that. And I haven't even thought about the groups that have new in their title. New Radicals, New Order. Oh, stop. I could do a separate program on groups alone. But we're sticking with the same word. Different tunes part of the show, and this next one, well, I tell you, it's going to bring back some great memories. It does for me, and perhaps it will for you as well, because back a long, long time ago, when I was out and about as a young fella, you'd go out to the old disco and you'd be hoping for slow songs and whatnot, and you might, you know, dance slowly with someone that you had your eye on. And then the end of the night would come, and most of the DJs in this region of Limerick in Ireland, well, there was one song back in the 80s that they would always finish up on. I'm not finishing the program, but I am going to continue with same word, different tune, and play that song. It's Frank Sinatra, New York, New York.

That's great memories there on both occasions from the 1980s. First off, Frank Sinatra and New York, New York. And that one there is Simon Le Bon and Company. His group are called Duran Duran. And as I say, from the 1980s as well, we played New Moon on Monday. I'm still going to try and get three more in before we finish this part of the programme. And we're heading back to the 1970s right now with the Stylistics.

Well, it's maybe older than 50 years, but great to hear it again. One of the all-time classics from the Stylistics, and You Make Me Feel Brand New. And I do hope you're enjoying this part of the program. Still time for a couple more tunes with the word new in the title.

0: with someone new.
1: Hasn't he some voice from a place called Bray, not too far outside of Dublin, in Ireland here? There goes Hozier and Someone New. And from Bray in Ireland, we go to California. And a song, actually this is the third song in this section of the program with the words, not the word new, but the words New York in the title. And this is Michael Franks. It's real kind of jazzy, smoothie and sophisticated.

From Feature Story News in Washington, I'm Nick Harper. The US Director of National Intelligence, Tulsi Gabbard, has resigned after her husband was diagnosed with a rare form of bone cancer. US Secretary of State Marco Rubio says there has been slight progress with Iran over a possible peace deal, and Kevin Warsh has been sworn in as the next chairman of the US Federal Reserve at a ceremony at the White House with a promise to cut interest rates. Playing the greatest

0: Yeah, and off we go into the second part of the programme for this week. I certainly hope you're enjoying the music so far. It's Leo Kirby with you for another hour, bringing you great tunes from the last five decades. We're not finished with new yet. We have one more tune with new in the title, and it's coming up for you right now.
1: This is Leo Kirby.

Well, what a way to start the second hour of this week's edition of 50 Years and Dolling. It actually concludes our little part of the programme we call Same Word, Different Tune, where I pick a word out of a song title and I find it in loads of other song titles, which is the case this week because I could go on forever. The word was new. And you know what? I could have actually picked two words, New York, because we must have had maybe three or four songs with New York in them, but new is the key word. And that one there from Don Henley, a great song, great to hear it again from the 1980s. That's called New York Minute. And on we go. The music continues on the programme, and this one's still doing the business as it did a number of years back. A hit all over for the second time. It's Zara Larsson.

Well, was it better the first time when it was released or the second time? I reckon it's actually selling more the second time round. There goes Zara Larsson and Lush Life.

What about that for a song from Olivia Dean and her current offering called Men I Need? And before that from the 1980s, the great classic Randy Crawford and You Might Need Somebody. Let's head back to the 1990s now. Do you remember this one? It's a remix version of a huge hit single Seal had, and it's called Crazy.

Yeah, that's what you call here a decent remix of a great song from the 1990s. It is Seal. Some voice, isn't he? That's called Crazy, right here on 50 Years and Rolling. And one more song, and we'll be heading into the final part of the show, which is called A Relaxing Chill, where I play 30 minutes of easy listening, feel-good music. And taking us to that, it's Tears for Fears.

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2: Yeah, for the next 30 minutes, it's all about the relaxing and the chilling. That's my hope for you each and every week on this part of 50 Years and Rolling, that you can just make a bit of you time and let the music work its magic and bring you a bit of joy, at least to the earlobes and maybe to the head and brain as well. And you're asking, maybe if you're new to it, why are you saying that, Leo? Well, because I get to play music like this one

Yeah. They don't come much better than that. The haunting voice and haunting sound of Stevie Nicks. And that's from an album she brought out around the early noughties called Trouble in Shangri-La. And from that we played Love Is. Should do we know what love is? It's what you want it to be. That's my pontificating on the program this week. And we're not doing same word, different tune all over again. But it just happens that this next song, it's from the 1980s and it's called Lover. But this time it's Brian Ferry in Roxy Music.

Well, if you are familiar with your American TV cop series, especially from the 1980s, that song might be familiar to you because it was used in the great old TV cop series Crockett's and Tubbs, Miami Vice. Do you remember that? And from that, that TV series produced some incredible soundtracks. I think maybe 3 or 4 albums over, I don't know how many seasons it went, but that's from one of those albums. It's Roxy Music, around about 1985-86 for that one, and that's called The Lovers. Now, what we like to do with this station, and indeed this program as well, is promote up-and-coming artists trying to make it in the music world and get their music compositions played, which is not an easy thing to do, especially on mainstream radio. So I encourage, if you're a musical-minded person and have a few songs, well, you might drop them in to me on MP3 format, please, on 50yearsandrolling@gmail.com. 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I guarantee you I will listen to them. And if I think they're good enough for our listeners' ears, well, then I will play them. And my hope is that there might be someone important listening that has a bit of influence in the music world and maybe can give these artists a break. That is my hope, and I try and play one or two of those each and every week during the course of the two-hour programme. And this week, now, listen up to the name, because it's not Harry Nilsson, it's Henry Nilsson, okay? Just to clarify that. And when I got the MP3 from this gentleman and I looked at his influences, when you see like Jackson Browne and Neil Young, you got to give it a listen. And I'm so glad I did. So I want you to listen to it now and see what you think. As I say, his name is Henry Nilsson, and this is his current offering. It's called Beginning of the End.

Oh goodness me, it's such a powerful song for sure. And way older than I originally thought as well. Came out in 1976, title track for an album that Jackson Browne brought out then, called The Pretender. And before that, someone who cites Jackson Browne as one of his major influences. He's around a while, but he's trying to make it big time in the music world. His name is Henry Nilsson, and we played his latest offering called Beginning of the End. Well, speaking of end, we're nearly done. Just time for one more tune before I leave you this week. And I do hope you enjoyed the programme and that you will make it a date on this great station each and every week at the same time. That's when I'm with you, and I really love playing the tunes for you. So please do that and keep it here now as well, because right after me, there are more top-notch musical shows, every genre of music catered for, coming up for your listening pleasure. So until I talk to you again, you take care of each other and take care of yourselves as well. This is Leo Kirby saying bye-bye. I'm going to leave you with a beautiful song from the 1980s from the Bee Gees, and it's on extended play as well. I really like this one, and I'm hoping that it ticks the box for you as well. As I say, it's the Bee Gees with Spirits Haven't Flown. Bye now.

0: From Feature Story News in Washington, I'm Nick Harper. The US Director of National Intelligence, Tulsi Gabbard, has resigned after her husband was diagnosed with a rare form of bone cancer. US Secretary of State Marco Rubio says there has been slight progress with Iran over a possible peace deal, and Kevin Warsh has been sworn in as the next chairman of the US Federal Reserve at a ceremony at the White House with a promise to cut interest rates.
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There we go. The first and last radio show. My name is Gary. That was the debut single for Aha. That was the original version of Take On Me. Now, of course, most people will know the iconic pencil sketch video that actually came out in 1985. But the original 1984 release was totally different, more raw, more new wave, and believe it or not, not very successful. Apart from Norway, where it reached number 3 on their charts. But that early edition sparked the revival in 85, and as they say, the rest is history. So that was their debut single, and of course, in the 80s and the 90s, they would release things like The Sun Always Shines on TV, what a great tune, Hunting High and Low, Stay on These Roads, Crying in the Rain, and Cry Wolf as well. And of course, they had the Bond theme from 1987, The Living Daylights. But forward all the way through to 2022, their last single to date to be released, and it was taken from their last album to be released as well, which is called True North. This particular single is called You Have What It Takes.

0: There we go, the last single then to be released as of the time of this recording. That was Aha, and You Have What It Takes. It's very reflective, heartfelt, full of warmth and quiet optimism, a far cry from the high energy of the mid-1980s. And that's the beauty of it. It shows the band's journey from youthful urgency to seasoned wisdom. There we go. Over the course then of Aha's career, they have had a number of awards, not major awards as such. They have had 8 MTV Video Music Award wins. 6 of those were for Take On Me and 2 for The Sun Always Shines on TV as well. He's been nominated for various other awards but never actually won any of those, including a Grammy in 1986. So there we go. Absolutely fantastic. And they were appointed Knights of the First Class of the Royal Norwegian Order of St. Olav for their contribution to Norwegian music in 2012. And they certainly have put Norway on the map of music on a global
1: scale. 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
0: Yes, this is the first and last radio show. And in 2007, Adele released her debut single, Hometown Glory, arrived in 2007, written when she was just 16. It wasn't a chart topper at first, but it was a statement, a raw emotional love letter to her home in West Norwood and a preview of the emotional depth she'd become famous for. This was the moment the world first heard that unmistakable voice, smoky, soulful and wise before her years. And here is that debut single. This is Hometown Glory.

0: We go, the debut single then from Adele, released in 2007, believe it or not, that was Hometown Glory. After that became the album 19, and then Adele suddenly wasn't just a promising newcomer, she was a force. The next single, Chasing Pavements, puts her on the global map, earning her Grammy attention and setting the stage for what would come next. That would be 21 in 2011, and it became one of the best-selling albums of the century. Heartbreak never sounded so powerful, with tracks like Rolling in the Deep, Set Fire to the Rain, and Someone Like You turned Adele into a household name. There would be more, of course, after that as well. In 2015, she would return with 25, and the world basically stopped. Hello became a phenomenon, a moment, and also a masterpiece as well. That album shattered sales records, won armful of awards, and proved that Adele wasn't just a star, she was a once-in-a-generation voice. Easier on Me came in 2021, and the album 30 as well, and her last single to be released is this one, back also in 2022. This is Adele, and I Drink Wine.
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There we go, Adele then, and the last single to be released by her in 2022, that was I Drink Wine. So far then, she's had 16 Grammy Award wins, 12 Brit Awards, an Academy Award as well for Skyfall, and also an Emmy Award and a Golden Globe Award as well. Bad, eh? What will be next? Well, she's kind of laying low, kind of like gone, shall we say, but we all know, or we all hope anyway, that Adele will be back very, very soon with another album. And like I said a moment ago as well, certainly when it does come out, the world will certainly stop and listen. So then in just a moment here on the First and Last Radio Show, we are going to go to 1995 and the Billboard Hot 100. What would be the first and last songs to reach number one in that particular country? Well, you'll find out a little bit later on. But before that, let's stay on this side of the Atlantic and let's go back to 1970. So what was the last number one in the UK in 1970? Do you know? Do you think you know? Well, it spent 6 weeks at the top of the charts from November 1970 all the way through to the beginning of 1971. Find out what that song is in just a moment. One song it wasn't was Love Grows Where Rosemary Goes by Edison Lighthouse. How do I know that? Because it was the first one. And here it is.

There we go, Dave Edmunds then, and I hear you knocking. The last number one single in the UK in 1970. There were some fantastic tunes as well in 1970 in the UK that made it to number one. Bridge Over Troubled Water, one of my favourite tunes of all time, and also Voodoo Child as well. Yeah, that also made it to number one in 1970, amongst others. You also heard as well from Edison Lighthouse and Love Grows. That was the first number one hit in the UK. So in 1970. So let's fast forward even to 1995. What will be the last number one single in America on the Billboard Hot 100 for this particular year? Well, have a guess. You never know. You might be right. But before we play that one, let's go back to January of 1995 and the very first number one single on the Billboard Hot 100. It is by Boyz II Men, who had a fantastic mid-1990s. Well, in fact, a great 1990s, actually, in this Be Honest With You, with some fantastic tunes. But this was one of their number one hits, as I mentioned. This is On Bended Knee.

we go, One Sweet Day then, and Mariah Carey with Boys to Men, the last number one hit in 1995, and the first one of 1996 as well. Right then, here on the first and last radio show, we are going to look back at a classic album in just a moment. But before that, we are going to go back to the 1960s. Well, the Shirelles, basically, and their first and last number one hits in the very early 1960s. But anyway, the Shirelles story begins in New Jersey when four friends, Shirley Owens, Doris Coley, Beverly Leal, and Mickey Harris, started singing together for fun. Their first single, I Met Him on a Sunday, Ronda Ronday, was released in 1958. It was very simple, catchy, and full of charm, and a bit of a doo-wop tune as well that captured the innocence of teenage love. And it worked. It became a regional hit and put the girls on the map. In 1960, they released Tonight's the Night, and suddenly the world took notice. But the real breakthrough arrived in 1961 with Will You Love Me Tomorrow. It became their first number one hit and the first number one hit in America by an African-American girl group as well. That moment didn't just make history, it opened the door for the likes of the Supremes, the Ronettes, Martha and the Vandellas, and countless others as well. They also had other hits as well with Mama Said and also Baby It's You and Dedicated to the One I Love as well. But as I mentioned, they had two US number ones. The second of those is Soulja Boy coming up in just a moment. But the first, of course, is the brilliant Will You Love Me Tomorrow.

There we go, Shirelles and Soulja Boy here on the first and last radio show, their last number one hit in America on the Billboard Hot 100. Right then, we are going to play for you now a classic album. Not the whole thing, of course. The first and last singles on that particular album. The album in question is the second solo studio album by American recording artist Lionel Richie. It was released in 1984 and it was called Can't Slow Down. There were five singles released from the album, all of which hit the top 10 on the Billboard Hot 100, including two number ones, All Night Long and Hello. It also won the Grammy Award for Album of the Year as well in 1985. So the last single is Hello. We're going to play that for you in just a moment. The first single is Can't Slow Down, the title of the album itself. And here is that song. And don't forget, if you want to get in touch with us about anything to do with the show, please do so. Find us on Facebook, or of course you can email us at, what's the email address? Blastradioshows@outlook.com. Memory lapse there. There we go, slow down. Catch you later.

From Feature Story News in Washington, I'm Nick Harper. The US Director of National Intelligence, Tulsi Gabbard, has resigned after her husband was diagnosed with a rare form of bone cancer. US Secretary of State Marco Rubio says there has been slight progress with Iran over a possible peace deal, and Kevin Warsh has been sworn in as the next chairman of the US Federal Reserve at a ceremony at the White House with a promise to cut interest rates.

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0: It is Nice and Easy on your favourite radio station. It's Aaron Bennett with you through till late. Oh, yes. With music from the 60s, 70s and 80s. Subtic Peg Stars. Mad Jocking. And of course, my featured artist later on. All that plus your requests and dedications all the way through the show. If you want to get in touch, it's 01253 934 966. 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And in the meantime, I'm going to start with this one. The reason I'm going to play this, I watched the reboot the other day of Malcolm in the Middle. And I just, oh, it was so funny. So, so funny. Especially the very end of it when they play this from the Bangles. And you know if it's Malcolm in the Middle, something really is going to go wrong.

David's Soul and Don't Give Up On Us Baby. Brilliant track. Right, let's do some hellos.

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We have an unknown listener in the UK. 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That's in California. Hello to our listener in Hutchinson and Wichita in Kansas. Not far from each other, you know. And hello to our listener in Kessel in Germany. Hello to all our listeners on Golden Grooves Radio in Lincolnshire and also on Aylesbury Radio in Buckinghamshire. 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

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You know, a salad a day keeps a doctor away, you know. Used to say it with an apple, but no, it's a salad, so you get stuck into the salad bus and you'll be nice and slim like me. See, look at that, I'm nice and slim now, eh?

0: Come be the bit of Elton and KK. 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From the 1970s, I believe that one. I think it was 1978. No, I was wrong. It was 1976. But never mind. Can't know it all, can we? Anyway, it's time to do this.
1: You're listening to the Big Fat Party Anthems, you know. That's all the big tunes that they played way years ago, you know. I've got a few in a 78 somewhere, you know. That's a load of nonsense, that, you know. But I like the Big Fat Party Anthems, is what I'm trying to say. And Big Tommy's your man. No one plays them like he does, you know.
0: Oh, God, no. Big Tommy is the one that plays them. And they're always very, very good of his Big Fat Party Anthems. So whether you are getting the kids ready for bed, because I know tomorrow is a bank holiday, so no one's going to school tomorrow, thankfully. You might be bathing the dog, you might be doing the ironing, you might just be chilling out. This will help you. Something a bit dancey. FNP versus Gabrielle. And Dreams.

Oh yes, we had to play Mummy G Mag, the Harris McCoo song. Love it, absolutely love it. And if you know the dance to it, yes, I was chair dancing in the studio to it. Definitely I was chair dancing. Anyway, if you do want to get in touch with me on the show, you're more than welcome to do so.

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After 8 o'clock, we will have your stars. They are as predicted by Septic Pet. And a little bit later on, my featured artist. Hello to Tim, who's just come into the chat room. Hope all is well with you. I know you had some problems last night.

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And this one from John Denver. Do you remember him? An Annie song.

Dr. Hook without his medicine show. I think that's before they became licensed practitioners. This next one goes out to Tim then, here on your favourite station. He's tuned in on Golden Grooves Radio. Status Quo. And I Fought the Law.

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1: I know a fat old policeman, he's always on our street. A fat and jolly red-faced man, he really is a treat. 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And everybody says...

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He said, I must arrest you, he didn't know what for. And then he started laughing until he cracked his jaw.

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The Jolly Old Laughing Policeman. Charles Jolly, that's a really old one, that is. And before that, I Fought the Law by Status Quo. Played that one specially for Tim. I know he loves it, absolutely loves it. Anyway, if you do want to get in touch with me, you can. 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Yeah, definitely.

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That's the number you need if you want to phone in. 01253 934 966.

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Don't forget, after 8 o'clock, we'll have a look at your stars as predicted by Septic Peg. And later on, my featured artist as well.

And in the meantime, going back to the music. This one from Fontana Bass. There's something very fishy about her. So come and rescue me.

From Feature Story News in Washington, I'm Nick Harper. The US Director of National Intelligence, Tulsi Gabbard, has resigned after her husband was diagnosed with a rare form of bone cancer. US Secretary of State Marco Rubio says there has been slight progress with Iran over a possible peace deal, and Kevin Warsh has been sworn in as the next chairman of the US Federal Reserve at a ceremony at the White House with a promise to cut interest rates.

Matavives and her vendellas. And we're dancing in the street to take us into the second hour of the show. Wow, time does fly. It goes really quickly. I can't believe we're into the second hour already. It is nice and easy with Aaron Benint with you through till 10. That's the first bit. And then I'm back. With the Wide Awake Club from 10 till 2. 01253 934 966 is how you can call me. You can text and WhatsApp me 07951 078 395. 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

In the meantime, back to the music. And this next one comes from the Cranberries. I'm surprised I didn't think of this on the A to Z list last night. Could have played this for the letter C. It is Zombie.

Hello, dearies. It's Mrs. Miggins here from Bushman Patch. You're tuned into Aaron Bennett. He's really good looking, you know, and he plays the most wonderful music. Oh, anyway, love is back to work for me.

daughter's bought me a brand new DAB radio, so I can listen to that Van Bennett. It's better listening to all that sport rubbish, isn't it? Oh, much better, boy.

0: couple of damn weird days in them. Kirsty McCall and Lou Reed, Perfect Day, and Bucks Fizz, now that those days are gone. But right now it is time to have a look into Septic Peg's crystal ball and have a look and see what is coming up for you this week as we have a look at Septic Peg's horoscopes.
1: Hello, this is Mystic Meg. Now it's time to see what the future has in store for you. As my beautiful sister, Septic Peg, gazes into her crystal ball and tells you her horoscope predictions for the week ahead.
0: As always, we'll start with the first three, have a bit of music, and then the next three, and so on. By the way, our featured artist has been chosen by Dan on Aylesby Radio. Stevie Wonder will be our featured artist later on. So if you are an Aries and you are born 21st of March to the 20th of April, the world is opening up to you. Movement that starts very slow or even apparently in reverse gear could speed up so fast. With the moon glowing bright in your zone of new health challenges, you may aim higher, but find everything easier. So any confusion about the future vanishes. Try to pay more attention to when as well as what you eat. If you're like me and a Taurus, born 21st of April to the 21st of May, from the outside, big money plans may look a little thrown together, but if you're certain where you need to go, that's what counts. You don't need to explain yourself. Practical life planning is such a classic Taurus skill, but set aside some spare time for surprises and impulse choices too. True love could be confirmed near a blue door. I've got a blue front door. Maybe, who knows? If you're a Gemini born 22nd of May to the 21st of June, a contact from last year could turn into a surprise new part of your family. Take it slow and make sure you get all the facts together first. Luck may offer you three different keys to three different futures. You'll be the one to choose. Your sign zings with Uranus potential, but do be aware of letting less creative people making your decisions or drive your life.

It is Aries, Taurus and Gemini. Cancer, Leo and Virgo are on the way. In the meantime, I'm going to play you one from this lady who passed away in 2023. We're remembering the late and great Tina Turner. She's simply the best, you know.

Tina Turner, she is the best, right here on your favourite station. She died in 2023. And was ever so sad when she did pass. Back to your horoscopes, as predicted by Septic Peg herself. We're on to Cancer Leo. And Virgo. If you are a Cancer, born 22nd of June to the 22nd of July. If you're in love, any emotional storms today could actually leave a bond fresher. So if you realise you need to speak out, do it soon. If you're single, the one has a career writing about social media. Mars may tempt you to rate property or purchases higher than people, but the moon seeks to change this, to keep you grounded. For those of you who are Leos, born 23rd of July to the 23rd of August, recent delays in detours in willpower or planning have left health projects half done. Now you can pick up where you left off and power through. Step 1, seek reasons not to change. Step 2, start changing. Simple, a charity team has space for you that starts with respect and could end in fabulous romance. And if you are a Virgo, born 24th of August to the 22nd of September, as the moon highlights uncertainty about personal direction, Mars helps questions be answered and answer them. So you start to see bigger pictures and stop sweating over the small stuff. When you get a big future decision right, you will. You can feel past pressure ease. The thread of patience that runs through you makes you a natural deal maker. There's Cancer, Leo and Virgo. Libra, Scorpio and Sagittarius are on the way. It's right here on Bennett's Big... there we go, I've got the show name wrong. Another blooper reel one is here. Nice and easy.

A bit of Rebel Yell. Oh, you can't beat Billy Idol. He doesn't just stand around, you know. No, he doesn't sit around and just idle, you know what I mean?

Moving on to your next set of stars. Libra, Scorpio and Sagittarius. And if you are a Libran, born 23rd of September to the 23rd of October, love, ambitions and secret hopes are closely linked for you as you end the time of choosing a quiet life over the right life. Upheaval wasn't easy, but all this weekend you can deal with it so well. Clouds in your travel charts are clearing, so you're ready to change any tickets, solo or shared. For those of you Scorpios, born 24th of October to the 22nd of November, there is a planet shift in your social life sector that opens up true talking and quietens down a certain person who's been taking sides or creating distance. So from today, a warmer atmosphere is around and paused plans can be pursued. If you're in love, try to keep private life private. Single, the one shares one part of your education history. And if you are a Sagittarius, born 23rd of November to the 21st of December, your heart is totally Venus ready to love again, whatever your heart may say. Today you'll hear the silken voice that holds the key to your happiness. Silken? I've never heard of that before. If you're attracted, instead of sticking to the surface of love, dive in deeper. Take risks and let yourself be vulnerable. Home and work could benefit from a connection with R today.

We'll be moving on to your next set of stars, Capricorn, Aquarius and Pisces, completing your stars for this week. It's after I play you this one from the Crystals. For what I call my Radio 2 collection, it's the Do Run One.

Spitting Image did a cover of this to make fun of Ronald Reagan back in the 80s. I bet you didn't know that. For those of you in America that don't know what Spitting Image is, it was an anime, well, it was a puppet show, basically, and it took the mickey out of all sorts of celebrities. They did bring it back, but it was no way as good as the original Spitting Image. I mean, they just took the mick out of everybody. Royalty, I mean, the royals, the late Queen was mentioned, well, she was featured quite a number of times on Spitting Image. Prince Philip, the late Prince Philip, was on there. Princess Diana, the late Princess Diana. Charles was on there. They didn't really mention Camilla, because she wasn't really much on the scene back then. But, you know, Prince Harry, Prince William were in it. It was ever so funny. And they did some absolutely brilliant. I loved all the sketches they did with Margaret Thatcher, the late Margaret Thatcher, who was Prime Minister back in the 80s. They really made her evil and horrible, and it was just so funny. So funny. I have every Spitting Image on disc. I love them. Let's do your first set of horoscope. Your last set, sorry, of horoscopes. As predicted by Septic Peg. It is Capricorn, Aquarius, and Pisces. So then, if you are a Capricorn, and you're born 22nd of December to the 20th of January, the moon's mystique and sensitive light light up your truth zone and an extra thoughtful influence on the rest of your chart. So if you're waiting for a light to turn green, it could happen. It's how not what you think that can boost your career value, because you are truly unique, you know. Single, find a new love where you sign up for a music experience. For all of you Aquariuses out there, born between the 21st of January and the 18th of February, the sun spreads joy through your day and gives you inner confidence to try tackling problems or persons from a totally different angle. You overflow with fun ideas and alongside flair for getting yourself and events noticed. So do continue to pursue this radiant talent. Love could begin where loyalty cards are being stamped. For those of you who are Pisces, born 19th of February to the 20th of March, there's a satisfying centre balance in your chart. So from the moment you wake up today, you hold a better future in your hands. It may start with an apology or an explanation, but however ready you think you are for this, you can still be surprised. Your love profile is meaningful, as H partners, old and new, hotline to your heart. And there is your stars as predicted by Septic Peg. They will be back next week. 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The only way to find out is to tune in next Sunday. 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These are all the details you need. The phone lines are still open. You can call 01253 934 966. 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

Well, why not come into the chat room? 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At the moment, it is just me and Tim, who's put a request in. 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

coming up for you next. 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It is 8:45 on this Sunday.

Requested by Darren, tuned in to Shout Radio. Good evening to you. That was Believer by the Imagine Dragons, right here on your favourite station. I've just about got time to play a couple more, probably. And I'm going to play you this one. One of my favourite karaoke tracks, this. It is, I've Got You, Babe.

From Feature Story News in Washington, I'm Nick Harper. The US Director of National Intelligence, Tulsi Gabbard, has resigned after her husband was diagnosed with a rare form of bone cancer. US Secretary of State Marco Rubio says there has been slight progress with Iran over a possible peace deal, and Kevin Walsh has been sworn in as the next chairman of the US Federal Reserve at a ceremony at the White House with a promise to cut interest rates.

So into the final hour of Nice and Easy. Here on your favourite station, it's Aaron Bennett with you through till 10. That's the first bit. Then we go over to Golden Grooves Radio. For the Wide Awake Club, after 10. In this hour, more music from the 60s, 70s and 80s. And of course, our featured artist, which has already been chosen. It is Stevie Wonder. 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

stunning at this hour of the show. With an absolute belter from Laura Branigan. Taking it back to the 1980s, 1987, I believe. She's been shattering glass, you know.

is right here on your favourite station. You're tuned in to Aaron Bennett. With you all the way through till 10. After 10, the Wide Awake Club is on the air on Golden Grooves Radio only. Oh yes. In the meantime, I've got to play a request. It's coming from Tim. Bit of Glen Campbell and that country boy. Thank you for the request, Tim.

Hello, it's Hyacinth Bouquet here. That's Bouquet, dear, not Bucket. My Sheridan is listening to Aaron Bennett while he and Tarquin make me new silk curtains for the living room. Oh, it's a shame that Elizabeth had to spill Darjeeling tea all down my old ones, but it is not her fault. She is all fingers and thumbs. Right, I have a candlelight supper to organize, and I need to get rid of Onslow, so ta-ta for now.

0: Do you know what? You can't beat a little bit of Willy on a Sunday.
1: That's enough, the both of you.
2: Ouch!
0: No, not that sort of Willy, oh, you dirty person. Somebody's got a very filthy mind, a slapping Sally, but never mind. Never mind indeed. If you do want to get a request in, you're running out of time. I will give you the contact details one more time after I play Fats Domino. And it keeps raining.

Oh yes, that's Domino. And it keeps on raining. Well, it isn't here, thankfully, at the moment, which is a good thing. Last call for requests. Our featured artist is coming very, very soon. You've got to the end of this bend. I'll give you all the details again. I don't mind at all. 01253 934 966. It's how you. 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

You are really running out of time if you do want a request. One minute 35. I'm doing shout outs all the way to the end of the show, by the way. So if you want me to say hello to you or somebody else, I can do that as well. As mentioned before, after 10, we go to Golden Grooves Radio only. So after 10, come on over. Come and say hello. Because I'm with you really, really, till really, really late.

There we go, the request line is closed for this show. And featured artist is coming your way very, very soon. Three tracks chosen by Dan on Aylesbury Radio. He has chosen, I have totally forgotten now who it was he's chosen. Let me have a look. I can soon tell you because I've got the WhatsApp message here. And he had requested Stevie Wonder. So three from Stevie Wonder are on the way. Oh, and definitely, I tell you something, I just called to say I love you will be in that list. Oh, what a tune. It's coming your way very, very soon. In the meantime, I'm struggling to find this next track. There we go, I have found it. I have found it. A bit of the late and great Donna Summer, which will take us to our featured artist. This is MacArthur Park. When I did hospital radio, this was my toilet track, because it was long enough for me to go to the loo and come back.

Oh yes, MacArthur Park by Donna Summer, absolutely brilliant. It is now time for our featured artist, chosen by Dan on Aylesbury Radio. He's chosen Stevie Wonder. So I'll start with this one, My Sherry Amar. By the way, I don't know if you've noticed, Facebook Messenger has gone down.

0: That is where Nice and Easy ends. Thank you for tuning in and for all your requests. Come over to Golden Grooves Radio. The Wide Awake Club carries on.
1: From Feature Story News in Washington, I'm Nick Harper. The US Director of National Intelligence, Tulsi Gabbard, has resigned after her husband was diagnosed with a rare form of bone cancer. US Secretary of State Marco Rubio says there has been slight progress with Iran over a possible peace deal, and Kevin Warsh has been sworn in as the next chairman of the US Federal Reserve at a ceremony at the White House with a promise to cut interest rates.
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1: From Feature Story News in Washington, I'm Nick Harper. The US Director of National Intelligence, Tulsi Gabbard, has resigned after her husband was diagnosed with a rare form of bone cancer. US Secretary of State Marco Rubio says there has been slight progress with Iran over a possible peace deal, and Kevin Warsh has been sworn in as the next chairman of the US Federal Reserve at a ceremony at the White House with a promise to cut interest rates.
2: This is the Night Network.

boys and girls, you are now entering the Chill Out Zone with DJ Lazy B. Hold tight, it could be a rough ride.

on the air. Is this thing working? I think it is. Hello. Good evening. Welcome to the show. Sunday Night Chill Out Zone, the 24th of May 2026. Live till one. It's going to be a good one tonight. I can feel it. How are you? Is everybody feeling good or not? Oh, I hope so anyway. It's going to be a rather sexy show tonight. If you don't mind me saying, I mean, sexy.

Kicking it off tonight with the 3 Degrees, When Will I See You Again? This is Tina Arena and Chains from the album Don't Ask. You just joined us. Welcome, my friends, to the Chill Out Zone.

Hope everyone's really well. Hope you've had an absolutely gorgeous weekend. And don't worry, it's going to get even hotter and hotter from tomorrow as well. Oh! Hot. Hot, hot, hot. Burning on the air tonight. Oh. Looking at about 30 degrees in Birmingham tomorrow. And probably even warmer where you are as well. Could even go a little bit higher in the next couple of days. Summer's finally here. Oh, yes.

0: There's something about it, isn't there? When the weather's good, I don't know, everything just feels better in life. And plus, I happen to have booked another 2 holidays since we last spoke. Another 2. That's 6 holidays booked. No wonder I'm happy. No wonder I'm smiling.
1: It's Sunday night, and it's just after 10 p.m. Please welcome your host, with a deep voice and the perfect face for radio. He's lean, mean, and frankly obscene. Lazy B. Lazy B.
0: Now, wherever you are in the world, hello. Thank you for being there. You're very welcome, by the way. I've got no plans for the show tonight. We're going to ride it. Just ride it. No plans, no nothing. Let's just see where it takes us, okay?

Battle of the Ballads back tonight after 11 o'clock. I might let you do it before. Okay, we'll see. All right, then. Okay, Battle of the Ballads coming up. It's going to be a good one tonight as well. But you can vote for your favourite artist in Battle of the Ballads. But you've got to wait first. You've got to see what I put on there. Then have a little look at it. Have a bit of a think about it and then make your vote, all right?

Good evening to Stan tonight. He's big, he's bad. Big bad Stan. You all right, mate? How are you? You okay there? The Stan, you see, he's got his head screwed on tight. He went along to lazybee.uk and he filled in the web form there and he asked himself a little request. So he's kind of like the first request of the whole night. This is for you, Stan. I love this as well. Love it, love it, love it. You can do the same.

I forgot to mention, we got weather on the half hour. At 10:30, 11:30 and midnight 30 tonight. If you're interested what the weather's going to be like over the next few days, and let's face it, we all are, aren't we? Okay, we'll do that next, all right? I've got to play this. I'm addicted to this tune. It gives me really hot summer vibes. I loves it.

0: So if you just joined us, hello. Especially if we haven't seen you for a while, welcome along. Thank you for being there. We are live tonight on TikTok as well, as big stations up and down and round the world. Also, we're live on Kick, and we're live on Twitch TV, TikTok, Facebook, all of them.
1: Darlings, it's Cruella here, sharpening the shears, warming the limousine, and eyeing up your precious little puppies while bringing you the weather forecast for the United Kingdom and Northern Ireland on the Chill Out Zone. Tonight, most of England and Wales stay fine and dry under clear skies, absolutely perfect for a wicked midnight stroll. Scotland, however, turns a bit moody and dramatic with patchy rain in the northwest. Still very mild, though, so no need for a fur coat. Yet. Bank Holiday Monday looks positively delicious, my pets. Northwest Scotland stays cloudy, with rain lurking about like a badly trained Dalmatian, while the rest of the UK basks in glorious sunshine. It'll be scorchio in the south, though the coasts get a cooler sea breeze to stop you lot melting faster than cheap polyester. The week ahead stays hot, sunny, and mostly dry, with temperatures well above average. Thursday may toss in a cheeky shower or two, just to keep you trembling. Back to my henchman, Lazy Bee.
0: Very, very nice. 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

0: Let's go to the lines. Hello. Who's calling the chill out zone?
1: Hello, LB.
2: Hello, Kai.
1: Hello.
2: Hello, how are you?
1: I'm okay, LB.
2: You feeling good tonight?
1: Yes, I'm feeling good. I had a few beers today.
2: A few beers? Any wine or not?
1: No, not any wine. Just a few beers in the garden.
2: Nice. You
1: on
2: know
1: my
2: what?
1: Deck chair.
2: Oh, there's nothing like it when the sun's out. It's nice and warm. Sitting in the garden, having a cold beer or a cold wine or a cold drink.
1: Mm. Exactly.
2: I love it. I love
1: LB.
2: It. The problem is, I'm going to have to come and see you because I've got no garden here, Kai.
1: I've got a back garden, and you can do your show live from Mansfield Woodhouse. One weekend, come on.
2: I've just had a message for you, Kai, that's just come through.
1: Yes,
2: it
1: you
2: said,
1: have.
2: It says, Kai, have you not had any Yellowtail Shiraz today?
1: Wow, who is that from?
2: That's from Jennifer.
1: Hello, Jennifer, beautiful Jennifer.
2: She is, yeah.
1: She is beautiful.
2: She is, yeah. I didn't know you were blind. You haven't got a white stick, have you, at all?
1: No,
2: that's okay. I was a bit confused for a moment there. Yeah,
1: you chose two songs tonight. I have
2: obviously a different Jennifer. You've chose a song. What song are you after, mate?
1: I chose Noam Ballet of the Bands tonight.
2: Right.
1: I chose two, right, by Tina Turner, Simply the Best.
2: Right.
1: If you can do it.
2: Okay.
1: By Whitney Houston, I Have Nothing.
2: Right, okay then. Well, let me just do that now, because if I don't fill it in now, I'll get in trouble. So, I'll let you pick one of them.
1: Okay.
2: So, let me just put these in the list. All right, I've got to do this.
1: Let's have Whitney Houston, I Have Nothing.
2: Right, okay, then I'm going to fill this in. So, song title one, I Have Nothing.
1: Nothing.
2: And the artist is Whitney Houston.
1: Houston.
2: Right, okay, I've updated that one. So there you go, guys. That's the first choice on Battle of the Ballads. And you know what, Kai?
1: And somebody else can pick.
2: The other one.
1: Come on, then.
2: You know what?
1: Can pick another one.
2: I love that choice. I love the one you've picked, Kai.
1: Yes, thank you.
2: I wonder what the other one will be, though.
1: I wonder.
2: Okay, well, what I'm going to say is whoever's picking it has to come on air, so... You know, the guy.
1: Definitely.
2: Yeah, so
1: come
2: that's.
1: Come on here. Come on.
2: All right. So I was going to say, well, let's just hope your song comes out because then you'll get it on the air. Mal just popped
1: Can
2: up.
1: Can I say hello to some people?
2: Yeah, go for it, mate. Go for it. Go on.
1: I want to say hello to John. Can I say it?
2: Yeah, go on.
1: To Craig's Radio and to Stuart, who's on Music HQ tonight. Hello, Stuart.
2: Right, I've just got another thing here. Hold on a second. Song title.
1: What?
2: Am
1: I famous?
2: I Love You by the artist Celine Dion. How do you spell Dion? How do you spell Celine Dion?
1: Celine Dion. No idea. Sorry about that.
2: Hold on a second.
1: I'm no good at spelling. Sorry about that.
2: Can someone in chat tell me to spell how to spell Celine Dion? I spelt Celine, but it's the Dion bit I don't know.
1: Come on, Mike.
2: It's not D-I-O-N. Surely not. It's not just D-I-O-N, is it? Really? Apparently it is.
1: Celine Dion.
2: It's just D-I-O-N. Right.
1: Is it?
2: Okay, I have now put them both in there. I Love You by Celine Dion.
1: Yeah.
2: And the other one, Whitney Houston, I Have Nothing. Okay.
1: Wow.
2: We will launch Battle of the Ballads at 11 o'clock tonight. Okay, Kai?
1: Yes, we will.
2: And I'd like to say good luck to you, and I hope that you do well.
1: Thank you.
2: Oh, okay, mate. You know what? It's always...
1: We ought to give a prize away again.
2: I know we ought to.
1: Some wristbands.
2: Yeah, I found them all. So I'll tell you what I'm going to do. I'm going to speak to my... I've got an assistant as well. And and we're going to get the VIP certificates going again, and the little gift packs and everything. And I'll make a complaint because it happens to be a she, and she's not very efficient. She's not very good. But I'm going to have a word with her, and we'll get them going again, all right?
1: I could make a little complaint. Oi, get some prizes out.
2: Get them prizes sorted now! All right, yeah. OK. All right, thank you, Kai.
1: OK.
2: Thank you for being there, all right, my friend?
1: Yeah,
2: and good luck.
1: You.
2: Good luck with Battle of the Ballads as well.
1: Thank you very much, Helby.
2: I'll speak to you soon, mate.
1: Bye-bye, everyone.
2: I'll see you later, yeah?
1: Bye.
2: Bye, driver. Bye.
3: Thanks, driver. Bye. Bye-bye, driver.
2: There he goes.
3: Bye-bye. Bye-bye.
2: Ladies and gentlemen, Kai.

So tonight, Battle of the Ballads is back in action again, just after 11 o'clock. We're going to... it's paused at the moment. You can't really vote on Battle of the Ballads yet, okay? But you can just after 11 o'clock, okay? What do you do? Let me give you a little clue. Let me give you a bit of a taster. Do you mind if I give you a bit of a tease? Is that all right? Do you mind if I tease you for a moment? Okay. Two artists, two songs on Battle of the Ballads tonight. One of them is Whitney Houston, I Have Nothing. The other one is Celine Dion, I Love You. Easy. Whitney Houston, I Have Nothing. Celine Dion, I Love You. Lines open. Well, in about 10 minutes from now. Anybody fancy a tune tonight? Ever so easy. Ever so easy. Nip along to the website, okay? Lazybee.uk. It's where you vote for Battle of the Ballads, okay? It's where you vote for Battle of the Ballads. At lazybee.uk. Put your head round the door and vote. And fill in the web form there. And you can tell me what song you want to hear on the show tonight. All right? If we can do it via the website, then I don't forget. If you shout it out in chat, I almost forget. Is that okay, guys? So lazybee.uk for your requests and dedications and for Battle of the Ballads tonight. This is nice, isn't it? Do you remember Tony Braxton? Tony with an I, by the way. From the Braxtons, another sad love song plays on the late night chill out zone. At 7 minutes to 11, by the way,

From Feature Story News in Washington, I'm Nick Harper. The US Director of National Intelligence, Tulsi Gabbard, has resigned after her husband was diagnosed with a rare form of bone cancer. US Secretary of State Marco Rubio says there has been slight progress with Iran over a possible peace deal, and Kevin Walsh has been sworn in as the next chairman of the US Federal Reserve at a ceremony at the White House with a promise to cut interest rates.

threesome tonight. It's a good one from Will Young. You heard Leave Right Now. This is All Time Love. From the album Keep On. Just after 11 o'clock. Hello.

Okay, that's your threesome for tonight. Will Young, Evergreen, All Time Love, and Leave Right Now. Good evening to Sophia. Thank you for requesting at lazyb.uk. And what a great tune she's asked for.

Sandra, thank you for being there. Nice to see you, nice to meet you, of course, virtually. On a Sunday night, Chill Out Zone here every Sunday night till 1 o'clock in the morning. If you're new to the show, hello, look at you. Welcome along, thank you for being there. Trouble is, after a song like that, Ultravox, Dancing With Tears In My Eyes, I don't know what to play because it's hard to beat a tune like that. How do you beat it? I'll try. We're going to be a little bit rocky just for a little while, okay? So if you like your rock, well, it's more like soft rock, or I think they call it hairbrush rock. This, my friends, is just for you. Yeah, we're going to play Vienna. Someone's just requested Vienna. We'll play Vienna as the last song of the night, just before 1 a.m, okay? I'll hold it back. In the meantime, this is nice from Whitesnake. Is This Love?

got to say hello, a special hello, and keep smiling to Giggs. Now, Giggs is in Texas at the moment. She's trying to get a plane back to Florida, but there's problems with the weather, with the plane, with everything. It's all going wrong. I'm sure she just said there's a problem. She had to deboard the plane. She just doesn't want to go home. That's the problem. She wants to listen to the show and not fly home. I think that's the problem, if the truth be known.

Great tunes on the way. I've got loads of stuff lined up. It's going to be a manic little show. We're not even halfway through it yet. What's going on? I don't even know. Good though, I'm enjoying it tonight. Thank you for your company. Thank you for being there, by the way. Much appreciated. Weather coming up at 11:30. And in a second, we're going to be talking about holidays. Have you got a holiday planned? I think Highlander, who's in TikTok chat, has got a nice holiday planned. I'm deadly jealous. I really am.

0: 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The Chill Out Zone with Lazy B.
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0: Chris has just joined us. 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He says, what up, Buttercup? How you doing, my friend? Half asleep, Chris, everybody. Alex has just joined us. Hello, Alex. Right, let me get my phone out. Let me tell you about some holidays I've got coming up. I don't mind. I'm name dropping. I'm flexing. I don't care. I've got to keep you guys up to date with what I've got planned. Take it or leave it. If you want to join us, by the way, we are live on Kick tonight. We are live on Twitch TV. And also, we're live on TikTok as well. Do a little search. DJ Lazy B, one word. Right, manage my booking. Okay, right. Now, this one, first one, makes me laugh, by the way. This is called Peloponnese. I'm going to Peloponnese on the 21st of June. That's not very far away, is it? It's about about 3 weeks. Just over 3 weeks, isn't it? So that's the first one we're going to. Peloponnese. I don't care where it is. It's going to be hot and sunny. 24th of September, Costa Dorada. Menorca, 29th of September. Crete as well. Didn't someone just say in chat they're going to Crete? Who's that going to Crete? Well, I'm going to Crete on the 9th of October to a place called Chania. So I'm looking forward to that. It's going to be a good one. Stan just said, LB, I need the website you use for your holidays. It's Jet 2. Stan, I'm a bit of a cheapskate, but you know what? They're not the best, but they're not the worst. They're right in the middle, I find. I've done Ryanair and all the cheap ones. But I find Jet 2 is just in the middle. Right, okay, more holidays. Lanzarote, 22nd of November. That's going to be a good one. And the final one? Agadir in Morocco. 31st of January next year. All right, okay. Ah, more music, I think.
1: And it goes.
0: It's a bit upbeat, I know. Not very chill, but we need it. We need to be boosted. We're coming to the halfway point of the show, so I've got to wake you guys up.

0: Well, well, well. Cruella slinking into your wireless once again, plotting puppies and pinching spots while delivering the weather forecast for the United Kingdom and Northern Ireland here on the Chill Out Zone. Tonight stays fine and dry for most of England and Wales, with clear skies glittering like diamonds on a stolen fur coat. Scotland's northwest turns a touch grumpy with patchy rain drifting through, but it remains very mild, sticky enough to ruin a good mink, honestly. Bank Holiday Monday serves up buckets of sunshine for most places, while northwest Scotland keeps the gloomy drizzle hanging about like an unwanted mutt. The south stays roasting hot, absolutely sizzling, darling, though coastal spots get a cooler breeze rolling in off the sea. The rest of the week? Hot, sunny, and mostly dry, with temperatures staying outrageously above average. Thursday may throw in a few patchy clouds and the odd shower, just to spoil somebody's hairdo. Back to my henchman in the studio, Lazy Bee.
1: Thank you, Cruella. Good evening to Sandra in Swaddling Coat. I've been to Derby. I used to live in Derby a long time ago. This is her request. Love to my right-hand woman, Lady Sarah. Robin Beck and The First Time.

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It's the Chill Out Zone with DJ Lazy B.

life is like a box of chocolates. So we're just over halfway through the show. Got about an hour and 20 minutes left. And I've just had a message from Dan at Radio Studio. You all right, Dan? Danny P. Let me just read this out.

said, hello, LB. Tuned in, mate. Loving the show. And what time is it going on until? Is it longer because it's a bank holiday? Dan, don't start them off. If I hear you saying that. But you've got a very good point, though. No school tomorrow, no college, no university, no work. We've got a day off, haven't we? Blame Dan. Should we continue the show till 2 a.m. or not? What do you reckon? Oh, no. We'd have to do it live on TikTok only, though. Well, we could say on Kick. We're on Kick TV, Twitch TV, and TikTok. So we could stay until 2. That's the only way you're going to get the show. Otherwise, on the other bits, we'll go off at 1. So I don't know. I'm not going to commit yet. See how it goes, all right? Dan's going to pick a tune anyway. 18 minutes shy of midnight. 18 minutes shy of a brand new day and a brand new week on the show. Hey, how about this guy? Haven't heard from him for ages. I think he's on a tour at the moment. Seen him on stage on YouTube last night. Hands in the air. If you used to love this guy, Rick Astley. The album was called Hold Me In Your Arms. And this is the title track off the album. Hold Me In Your Arms. Rick Astley. He was the original Ginger Ninja, wasn't he? I love gingers. I love gingers so much.

Now, this tune's lovely. It's for me and Dan. He certainly knows how to pick them. Dan at Radio Studio. Oh. And he's going to stay listening till 2 a.m. Going to move over onto TikTok at 1. I'm not going to commit yet, guys. I need more convincing, but we'll see. Oh. This tune just makes me weak. Christopher Cross. It's called Sailing.

0: Attention passengers, this is your captain speaking. We are currently flying in Lazy B's chill out zone. If you look out your window on the right side of the plane, you will see Lionel Richie, George Michael, and Whitney Houston approaching. On the left-hand side, in the distance, you can see the likes of Chicago, Tina Turner, and Elton John all lined up for your onboard entertainment. Our glamorous production team will be with you soon, handing out peanuts, crisps, and cheap cider. We are currently experiencing some turbulence, so please remain seated and enjoy the tunes. Oh,
1: get your seatbelts on, please. Put your seatbelts on. It could be a rocky ride for the final hour or two.
0: Attention passengers, sorry about that. All seems stable now. On behalf of Lazy Airlines, thank you for flying with us, and we hope to see you again soon.
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From Feature Story News in Washington, I'm Nick Harper. The US Director of National Intelligence, Tulsi Gabbard, has resigned after her husband was diagnosed with a rare form of bone cancer. US Secretary of State Marco Rubio says there has been slight progress with Iran over a possible peace deal, and Kevin Warsh has been sworn in as the next chairman of the US Federal Reserve at a ceremony at the White House with a promise to cut interest rates.

It's now Bank Holiday Monday. Welcome to a brand new day and a brand new week on the show. I hope everyone has a great week. Whatever you got planned, stay safe. And don't forget to wear sunscreen. Enjoy the weather. It's going to be really hot over the next few days. We'll do the final weather of the night at midnight 30. In the meantime, this is the big one for this week. For Alex, Nothing Else Matters, Metallica on the show. Love this.

0: big one for this week. It's for Alex. 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Really enjoyed that. Thank you, Alex. Something coming up soon for the bird. Bread, if. Something rather nice as well for Jess. So they'll be, can you play Man, I Feel Like a Woman by Shania Twain? Hi, LB. Please could you play this song as I'm trying to find the humour in my MRI on Thursday, but I'm feeling really nervous about the results. Thanks a lot, LB. So says Jess.
1: Let's go, girls.

0: we just chill for 2.5 minutes before the new music file? If you've had a stressful weekend or a stressful night, stressful week even, close your eyes and take a deep breath. Relax.
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0: Relax.

0: it's time to chill. I've got a rather large bottle of Baileys and a rather large glass full of ice. And I've also been to the freezer as well. I got an ice lolly. It's a Twister. Anybody fancy a Twister, let me know while we listen to the new music file.
1: Hi everyone, and welcome back to the Chill Out Zone's new music file with me, producer Harney. Hopefully you're all doing well and have had a lovely weekend. Of course, it's the bank holiday weekend over here in the UK as well, and a absolutely scorching one we've got to with the heatwave. So I hope everyone is staying cool and hydrated and safe, and drinking plenty of water and everything like that. We've got plenty of more great heat across the country over the next few days as well, so make sure you're out there making the most of it. Because obviously with this country, you never know, the seasons change and they're so rapidly and so fast. You know, it might even rain tomorrow or snow, or, you know, this is the Great British Weather Fair. It changes day by day sometimes. So let's make the most of this while we can. But that was going off on a little bit of a tangent there, so apologies about that. So I feel it's obviously important to get out there in the sun and to enjoy this weather. Obviously we've got the new music file, and it comes from Forest Black. And also Joy Williams featuring on this one as well. It's called You'll Be the Proof. It's got a beautiful meaning to this song, and a real lovely vibe to it as well. So enjoy this one. Enjoy your bank holiday weekend, and I'll see you next week.

Also, just a bit of separate news as well. Got two bits of news here for you. One, something that I'd like you to do. And secondly is, obviously I mentioned on the show a couple of months back now about my sister who was due to give birth. She gave birth to the little boy on Thursday just gone. So obviously I want to say a massive congratulations to her, Giuseppe, and the rest of the family as well on the birth of the little man, yet to be named. Hopefully that'll be named soon. And he weighed 7 pounds 9 and he was born on Thursday night at 7:20, I believe it was, in the evening. So congratulations to Sarah, Giuseppe, and the rest of the family, my mum and dad, you know, Mark and Sue, and my brother Matt, and obviously me being an uncle now, and all the rest of us on the newest, latest addition to the family. And secondly, I want to also mention about my cousin as well, if that's all right for everybody. My cousin is going through quite a difficult time right now, and it has been going through quite a difficult time for some time really as well. She's got tongue cancer, which she's had for, I'll say, quite some time now. She's a quite a big advocate for the journey, actually, on TikTok of what she does. And, she does really, really well with that. You know, she's showcased off her journey, and is, very much a role model and inspiration to myself and a lot of the family as well. She's a very strong, brave fighter who, has overcome a lot of odds to, you know, even still be here and fighting as strong as she is. So big love to you, Olivia. And I will get the name for you now. If you just give me 1 second, I'm going to say it might be a bit of a noise here. Can I go on the computer for a sec to grab the link? So just bear with me there while I find what I need to get. And I'll give you her TikTok account so you can go and follow that, which would also be very much appreciated. So her name is Olivia Donnelly, and her TikTok account is tiktok.com, of course, and it's at Olivia22x22. So that's at Olivia22x22 here on TikTok, and she's got a couple of videos on there, one about her journey when it all started out, one about the results of removing the tongue cancer, and one about just another general check on it as well. So go and give her a follow if you can, and check up on her throughout the journey. And you'll see me in there as well. I'll pop up in the comments, and you know, I speak to her on a regular basis as well. And you know, she knows how proud we all are of her. So if you could drop Liv a follow, it'd of course be very much appreciated. Not just to me, but Liv and the rest of the family, her parents, Alison and Steve, her brother Patrick, you know, the rest of the family as well, Uncle Mike, the original Uncle Mike, now I'm the new Uncle Mike, and you know, all the rest of the family as well, be very much appreciated. So yeah, drop Liv a follow at Olivia22x22 here on TikTok, and you can follow all of her journey. And of course, as I say, we're very proud of you, Liv. You're a little superstar, and we love you lots.

0: Good evening, I'm Sir Dave, and this is the weather forecast for the United Kingdom and Northern Ireland for the chill-out zone. Tonight, much like a sleepy badger after a hearty supper, England and Wales settle under clear skies and dry conditions. Up in Scotland, however, rain prowls about the northwest like a mischievous otter nicking your sandwiches. And on another remarkably mild night, Bank Holiday Monday sees northwest Scotland cloaked in cloud and rain at times, while elsewhere the nation basks like seals on sun-warmed rocks. Plenty of sunshine about, especially further south, where temperatures become positively tropical by British standards. Coastal areas stay cooler, though, teased by sea breezes fluttering in like a cheeky gull after your chips. As we peer into the week ahead, the heat continues to spread across the land like a lazy lizard stretched across a warm stone. Sunshine dominates, conditions mostly dry and temperatures well above average. Thursday may introduce little patchy cloud and perhaps the odd shower, a brief flutter, like a nervous penguin at a flamingo convention. Now, LB, you have to let me retire, you muppet.
1: Can't believe it's special guest appearance, OMG. It feels like he's come back home.

0: Tunes on the way for Uncle Ted and also for Jason. JC Baby, something rather nice. And the Water Boys as well. But Jordan's next. We pause for thought. Stand by, Jordan.
1: Hi, LB. How are you? Hope you're keeping well, my friend. And I hope that you've had a good Sunday. And I hope that you've had a good week. As everyone's week been, I hope it's been good too. So here we are. We return for your weekly pause for thought. So here we go. Sir Ralph Marston once said, "What you do today can improve all of your tomorrows." It encourages us to focus on present actions to build a better future, emphasising that small consistent efforts today can create significant positive changes later on, rather than getting stuck in the past or procrastinating. Remember, it's a reminder that your future isn't predetermined. It's shaped by your daily choices and how much effort and work and desire you put into things. Every small step, like learning something new, being kind, or tackling a difficult task, adds up to a better you and a better tomorrow. Just remember that, guys. Each day forward is another step forward to your dreams, your aspirations, and what you want to achieve in your life. Be bold, be brave, take the risks. See you again next week, everybody. Take care and love to you all. Bye.

Right, I'm about to close the lines for Battle of the Ballads, your very last chance for the next 1 minute at nipalonglazybee.uk. Vote for your Battle of the Ballads tonight. The two entries are Whitney Houston, I Have Nothing. At the moment, 42% of the votes. I can't tell you. Well, go on. At the moment, in the lead, that's Celine Dion, I Love You. 58% of the votes. You can change the votes right now. LazyBee.uk, vote in Battle of the Ballads. 1 minute and we'll close the lines.

Got to mention that Uncle Ted, chilling through the wee small hours, listening to this show. He's been waiting since the start for this. He's a very patient man. Hopefully before the end of the show, we'll play the winner of Battle of the Ballads and also Vienna from Ultravox. Cross fingers before the end of the show.

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1: Psst. Hey, over here. Yes, you. You're listening to the Chill Out Zone at the moment. Well, so are thousands of others. At home, at work, in the car, even in the shower. La, la, la, la. Yeah, right. You could reach all these people with the power of radio advertising, and it doesn't cost as much as you may think. For more information, call our sales team on 0121 285 3737 or email sales@djlazyb.com. 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
0: This is one of the closest ever Battle of the Ballads that I've ever done. And the thing is, two great artists as well. I've got to drag it on a little bit. I've got to build it up, Jess. I've got to build it up. Stay there. Okay. Calm down, guys, calm down. Battle of the Ballads tonight was Whitney Houston, I Have Nothing. Against Celine Dion, I Love You. One of them had 47% of the votes. 47% of them. And one of them had 53% of the votes. That is real close. In one corner it was Kai with Whitney Houston, I Have Nothing. And in the other corner, in downtown Birmingham, it was Big Al, the Godfather. Can I just say, It was a good battle. The winner with 53% of the votes is this. Celine Dion, well done for winning Battle of the Ballads, Big Al. Commiserations, Kai.

That went down well. It's a good one, wasn't it? Really, really good. Celine Dion, I love you. And congratulations to Big Al. And we'll do it all over again, this time next Sunday night. Final song of the night. I'll come back and say me goodbyes in just a moment.

0: Good evening, families, friends, and dreamers of all ages. On behalf of everyone here at the Chill Out Zone, we thank you for joining us tonight for a magical gathering of family, friends, fun, and fantasy. We hope your magical journey with us has created wonderful memories that will last a lifetime. Lazy Bee once said the Chill Out Zone is a world of imagination, hopes, and dreams. In this timeless place of enchantment, magic and make-believe are reborn, and fairy tales come true. The Chill Out Zone is a place for the young, and the young at heart.
1: From Feature Story News in Washington, I'm Nick Harper. The U.S. Director of National Intelligence, Tulsi Gabbard, has resigned after her husband was diagnosed with a rare form of bone cancer. U.S. Secretary of State Marco Rubio says there has been slight progress with Iran over a possible peace deal, and Kevin Warsh has been sworn in as the next chairman of the U.S. Federal Reserve at a ceremony at the White House with a promise to cut interest rates.
2: The best oldies with J.P.